before. The album is called Vibe Provider, and it's dedicated to a friend of his who passed away. And it's got Philip Norris on bass and both Kyle Poole and Joe Farnsworth on drums and Tivan Pennicott on tenor sax. This is Emmett's Blues.

That's Emmett Cohen with Emmett's Blues. And I mentioned the Tibbon Pennicott on tenor sax, but there was also a solo there from Bruce Harris on trumpet and Frank Lacey on trombone. Very lively little number. That's a very talented pianist, Emmett Cohen. And we started with, we heard Strath's last tune with the violin. I mentioned we've got some jazz violin coming up. This is a young violinist I heard recently. She's pretty amazing. She has a very long... She's only young, she's 34, but she's been playing for 28 years and she's noted as being as one of the best jazz violinists around in the world at the moment. Her name is Nora Germain and she is still really just at the beginning of her career, but she's released 12 of her own recordings. She's also written a book and played with a string of great musicians like John Batiste, Jacob Collier, Tommy Emmanuel and Jeff Goldblum. She's three quarters American, she says, and one quarter Catalan. And her parents met while they were both playing violin in the symphony. And her father became a violin luthier, which is comes from the French word lute, the luthe, violin creator, maker, fixer. So she didn't really have any choice, did she, but to become a violinist. This is a track of hers called Salty Dogs, and it features Miles Jensen on guitar.

That's Nora Germain, Salty Dogs, with Miles Jensen on guitar. I'm going to have a local girl now. This is Sarah. I say local. She's from Melbourne originally. Sarah McKenzie, Australian girl. She's going to sing for us Antonio Carlos Jobim's classic Triste. This is from her 2017 album, Paris in the Rain. She's also won an ARIA award in 2012 for her album, Close Your Eyes. This is Sarah McKenzie.

Jazz was born in the Deep South. Now it lives in every corner of the globe, embracing all the familiar and the strange. Listening, learning, and growing, jazz can be brutal or gentle, demanding or kind, but it's never false. Jazz is the truth. As Martin Luther King said, jazz speaks for life. I'm Phil James, and that's my philosophy of jazz. Every Monday from 2 p.m. only on the home of jazz, East Side Radio.

was Simon Mulier, New York vibraphonist and arranger. He's been mentored by both Quincy Jones and Herbie Hancock. And he's recently won an award. Actually, he was nominated for Best New Jazz Artist in 2022. That was from his 2024 album, Elements of Light. And he was also an arranger on Terry Lynn Carrington's album that I've played on this show, New Standards Volume 1, which is a great album. So from the Oriental folk song, we're going to go to Brazil. And I played a track from this album last week. It's Antonio Adolfo's, the Brazilian pianist, his new album called Balaios, July 2026. And it's called Journey to the Interior.

It's a beautiful track from Antonio Adolfo, and that's his new album, Balaios. And that was solos there were from Marcelo Martins on flute, Jesse Sadock on trumpet, and Rafael Roca on trombone. Now, I also mentioned recently that sometimes people send me music that they have found that they like, that they think I might like, that they think you might like. This is one of those tracks. It was my friend and music collaborator, Marie Steinway, who has played on all of my three albums, and we were talking about music, and she said she came across this new South African pianist called Nduduzo Makathini. And the album is called, it's new, it's just out, and it's called The Myth We Choose. And this track features South African singer Thando Zide. He's actually, Nduduzo, as he's also a producer and a teacher, and he's already got 11 albums out, but this is his new one. The track is called Tethered.

0: jazz fans, you're in for a treat when the supergroup Aziza hits City Recital Hall for one night only this October. Aziza features four of the most influential musicians in contemporary music: Dave Holland, Chris Potter, Lana Lueke, and Eric Harland. And this special performance marks 10 years since their acclaimed debut album. Don't miss Aziza on Wednesday, the 28th of October at City Recital Hall. 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
1: Another great opportunity for you to get out and see some live music at the Recital Hall in October with Aziza. And that last track was Nduduzo Makathini, and the album was called The Myth We Choose. And I was thinking those lyrics from that song were quite apt, asking, do things really happen for a reason? Are you one of those people that believes in that, or fate? Who knows? Now, we're going to have a little bit of a blues segment. I'm going to do three legends. We're going to have Ruthie Foster, Howlin' Wolf, and Beth Hart, starting with Ruthie. This is her an older album from 2014 called Promise of a Brand New Day. She's got a new album coming out the end of this month. She's been very much a legend playing blues for over 30 years, but she didn't win her first Grammy, until just last year for Best Contemporary Blues Album, for her album Mileage. What better song to pick than this one? Is called Singing the Blues. This is Ruthie Foster.

It's Ruthie Foster singing the blues. Yeah, as she said. And the next track is called Smokestack Lightning, which is one of Howlin' Wolf's best known tracks. It's got Howlin' Wolf on vocals on harmonica, and it's got Willie Johnson on guitar, from 1959 album Moaning in the Moonlight.

That's Howlin' Wolf, Howlin' and Moanin' on the album Moanin' in the Moonlight. That was two out of three of our blues tracks. Last one is Beth Hart. I'm going to play the track Tell Her You Belong to Me. And you might think the lyrics are about a romantic rival or similar, but they're actually about her father's new wife. So you can listen to it in a different context. It's from her live album, Front and Center, live from New York, 2018. And it's got Beth on vocals, piano, acoustic guitar and bass. A veritable one-woman band. This is Beth Hart.

0: Swing into an unforgettable night of jazz with Andrew Dickerson's Blue Rhythm Band, paying tribute to the legendary Duke Ellington in the next instalment of Jazz at the Lounge. 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Jazz at the Lounge is part of Chatswood Culture Bites, Willoughby City Council's innovative program of music, theatre, comedy and more in Chatswood CBD. 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
1: And thanks to Chatswood Concourse for being a proud Eastside supporter, and they do put on some great jazz. That's Andrew Dickerson coming up on the 27th of August. Another opportunity to go and see some live music. So that was the blues section, three blues legends, Ruthie Foster, Howlin' Wolf and Beth Hart. Now we're going to have a little bit of a world tour, a little bit of a Latin section, as is my wont. We're going to go to Spain and Cuba. Starting in Spain, this singer, she's about 50 years old now, I think, but she's very, very popular in Spain. She was born in Madrid, and she signed her first major record label with BMG when she was about 25. She's recorded a lot of albums, mostly in Spanish, and she does do a bit of a range of different genres, including jazz, folk, fado, like the Portuguese style, and she's also played with the New York Philharmonic. This is a track called, her full name I should give you is Ana Maria alias Vega, known as Pasión Vega, and this track is called Danzón del Corazón, Dance of the Heart.

That's Pasión Vega, Danzón del Corazón, as they say in Castilian. And a lot of lyrics to get your tongue around in that song. So that was from Spain, and now we're going to go to Cuba with one of my favorite Cuban pianists, Roberto Fonseca. This is from his album La Gran Diversión, which the track is called Yanim, and I was very glad to see Roberto at the WOM Adelaide Festival in March, which I was telling you about when I came back, and I would highly recommend it. So it'll come around again very soon, so look out for WOM Adelaide 2027. This is Roberto Fonseca.

I do love that man's playing. And if you were out doing the City to Surf this morning, you might have been a little bit restricted doing a bit of a salsa around the kitchen, but you can do that later. Let's have one more Latin track. This is a group called Acer. They're a Cuban seven-piece. They've been around since the late 90s, and they've recorded a number of EPs and albums since then. And they also have collaborated with Billy Cobham. Miles Davies is drummer. I noticed Strath was playing some Billy Cobham early this morning too. They've toured extensively in UK, Europe, Latin America, Africa and the USA, promoting the legacy of Cuban music. And oh, I did mention last week as well that the Cuban Jazz Festival is on in January, if you fancy making a bit of a trip and going to Cuba for that. In the meantime, you can listen to Acer. This is a track called Junio Groove.

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1: And before that track, we had a beautiful Cuban band called Acer, and the track was Junio Groove or June Groove. This is Jalen Nagonda with If You Don't Want My Love.

That's Jalen Nagonda making a name for himself, living in Liverpool and bringing some beautiful soul back. He was another artist I saw at WEM Adelaide in March as well, and he's hugely popular. Let's have now some Zayla Margosian Quintet. I played one track from this new album of hers last week. I'm going to play one more. The album is called Remedy. It's her third album with this quintet. And Zayla Margosian, she's a Sydney-based pianist, composer, if you haven't heard her played on this show. I think Sonia has played her as well. She's quite popular. She was born in Beirut of Armenian heritage, and this track is distinctly has a Middle Eastern flavour, and Zayla's unique sense of rhythm and harmony, and also features Stuart van der Graaf on sax. This is Zayla Margosian Quintet with Waves Unveiled.

0: That was Waves Unveiled from Zela Margosian Quintet. Wonderful Sydney-based pianist and her quintet. She's got some great tracks on that album. Check it out. It's called Remedy. Let's have... Now, I know I've played Veronica Swift's version of this song, which is one of my favourites, Prisoner of Love, but I'm going to play Gabrielle Cavassa doing it. She's an American singer with Italian background. She also won the Sarah Vaughan competition in 2021. That was just 1 year after releasing her debut album. This album is her Blue Note debut. It's called Diavola and the She-Devil, Prisoner of Love.
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Gabriel Cavassa there with A Prisoner of Love. We're going to have one more pianist. We're going to have Brad Meldow. And this is from The Art of the Trio, Volume 1. There are five of those volumes. This is Volume 1, which was 1997. Pretty amazing, classically taught and now jazz pianist predominantly. And he did win one Grammy. That was in 2022 for his album Finding Gabriel. This is Brad Meldow Trio. Blame it on my youth.

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1: Eastside Radio 89.7 FM, that's where you are. You're with Yvonne for Speaking of Jazz on this gorgeous, crisp Sunday morning. And you finished the City to Surf. You are now relaxing and easing yourself into Sunday afternoon. And Big Pete will be coming up at midday, so not far away, just over half an hour. Now, I'm going to have a couple of vocalists, and I'm going to go from the beautiful young women with their eponymous albums, Veronica Swift from 2023 and Samara Joy from 2021. Let's start with Veronica with I Am What I Am.

The beautiful tones, dulcet tones of Samara Joy on her eponymous album from 2023. That was Everything Happens to Me, and that featured the amazing Pascual Grasso on guitar. Before that, we had Veronica Swift with I Am What I Am, and before that, the beautiful sensitive touch of Brad Meldow. Just about half an hour left for me before Big Pete comes in. He is in the show, in the studio. He's ready to go. I'm going to play a beautiful three women musicians now, one on a harp and two on sax. The Brandy Younger is the amazing young harpist. I've spoken before about her being inspired by her predecessors and her idols, Alice Coltrane and Dorothy Ashby. But Brandy wrote this song for a musical that she and her husband put together in Detroit in which Dorothy Ashby wrote this song for the musical which she and her husband put together in Detroit in 1967. And the musical was called The Choice, and it was about a single pregnant girl. This is Brandy playing it now on her 2023 album, Brand New Life. This is Brandy Younger.

That's Brandy Younger playing Dorothy Ashby's composition called You're a Girl for One Man Only. And playing that for Sean in Watson's Bay, who is a fan of the harp. I mentioned we'd have two saxophonists, two women saxophonists. The first one is Melissa Aldana. She's a Chilean saxophonist from Santiago, and she was inspired to play sax at a very young age by her father, Marcos Aldana, who was also a sax player. And she's playing a Selma saxophone that belonged to her grandfather. So they're a family of sax musicians. And she was actually the first woman in 2013 and the first South American musician to win the Thelonious Monk International Jazz Sax Competition, in which her father, coincidentally, had been a semi-finalist in 1991. This is Melissa Aldana with My Ship.

That's Melissa Aldana from her album Back Home. Beautiful saxophonist. We're going to have one more female saxophonist. 1 second, Lakeisha. Lakeisha Benjamin, 6-time Grammy nominee, and this is from her 2023 album Phoenix, and it features Diane Reeves on vocals. The track is called Mercy.

Great combination there with Lakeisha Benjamin on sax and Diane Reeves on vocals. We're going to have a trumpet player. We haven't had any trumpet players this morning. This track is called Carolyn and it's played by Terrell Stafford. He's originally a classical trumpeter and he switched to jazz. He's now the director of jazz studies at Temple University in Philadelphia. He's also played at Carnegie Hall. The album is called Brother Lee, spelled L-E-E, Love, and it's a tribute to Lee Morgan. This is Carolyn.

0: top marks if you guessed. They're all covers. And to hear more great interpretations of pre-love songs, tune in to Under the Covers with me, Big Pete, every Sunday from 12 to 2, right here on Eastside Radio. Under the Covers, where everything old is new again.
1: And Big Pete will be coming up right after this last track. This is my last track for the day. Thank you for joining me. I hope you've had a relaxing morning and have enjoyed the music that I brought to you today. I'll be back same time next week as usual. I'm going to leave you with Junior Mance. He died just about 5 years ago at 92 and had a very long career as a beautiful jazz pianist. Although he was once suspended from school for playing jazz in a practice room because jazz was forbidden. You can imagine, can't you? 80, 90 years ago, it was the music of the devil. But he later went on to play with Gene Ammons, and he recorded and toured with Dinah Washington and played with Cannonball Adderley, Dizzy Gillespie, and a long list of others. The track is called A Smooth One by Junior Mance. Take care, and I'll see you next week. Ciao for now.

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2: 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Way back. Back into time.

words mean I am a truthful man from the land of the palm trees. And before dying, I want to share these poems of my soul. My poems are soft green. My poems are also flaming crimson. My poems are like a wounded fawn seeking refuge in the forest. The last verse says, Con los pobres de la tierra. With the poor people of this earth, I want to share my fate. The streams of the mountains bleed.

Good afternoon, I'm Big Pete and this is the Under the Cover Show here on 89.7 Eastside, where for the last 2 hours we have been enjoying speaking of jazz. Thank you to Yvonne for another top-notch episode. And another episode of Speaking of Jazz will be back on your radio next Sunday at 10 a.m. So don't you miss it. Today's Under the Covers show is part two of a look back 60 years to 1966. And this week I will be playing songs that were already covers when they made the Australian Top 100 in 1966. We started off with Guantanamera, which peaked at number 10 in the 1966 charts and was a cover of the 1963 Weavers song.

Crispian St. Peter's peaked at number 45 on the Australian charts in 66 with You're On My Mind. It was originally recorded by Ian and Sylvia in 64. Before that was a song Diane and Anita, initially released in 1965, and hit the Australian charts in 1966 with a version I played by the Mind Benders. It's titled A Groovy Kind of Love. And today it's a groovy kind of show because it's Big Pete's Under the Covers look back at songs that were covers on the Australian charts in 1966 on 89.7 Eastside. The Rolling Stones released the song Under My Thumb in April 1966, and in September, Del Shannon entered the Australian Top 100 with his cover of it. And here it is.

That was a triple play of songs from the Australian 1966 hit parade that were covers. The cover of Rick Nelson's 1963 song Gypsy Woman was by Sydney band The Illusions, and that was just on your radio then. It peaked at number 27. Before it was a song titled Secret Love, first released in 1953 by Doris Day. The 1966 cover was by Billy Stewart. It reached 62, and at the top was Del Shannon, Under My Thumb.

We finished that set with Blowin' in the Wind by Stevie Wonder from the LP Uptight, Everything's All Right. Bob Dylan recorded it first in 1963. The second one was an Australian remake of March of the Mods, Finn Jenka Dance, and that was by the Alton Mob. The first release was by Joe Loss and his orchestra in 1964. Going back to the top of that triple play was the McCoys doing the 1958 Ritchie Valens song, Come On, Let's Go. That track was included on their 1966 LP, You Make Me Feel So Good. And I'm feeling so good today, spinning songs that were cover versions from the Australian Top 100 on 89.7 Eastside. This is Big Pete's 1966 Under the Covers Show.

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1: 89.7 Eastside Radio, the 1966 Under the Covers Rewind with Bad Boy. A song originally by Larry Williams in 1959. Our cover was by Aussie band The Twilights. The Beatles also recorded a version of the song in 1966, but it wasn't released in Australia until 1968. The Twilights reached number 22 with that version. Another song that peaked at number 22 on the Australian charts in 66 was Cilla Black's Alfie, released in March 1966, but that wasn't what you heard. It was Cher whose release of her version in July only made it to number 96. Going back to the top, we heard Peter and Gordon, Night in Rusty Armour, released just 1 month after the original by Magic Lanterns. Peter and Gordon's version peaked at number 5. Next, the Guitar Trooper from the Guitar Trooper YouTube channel and Facebook is back with some interesting facts about our next song.
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3: Here are five things you didn't know about the Beach Boys' Barbara Ann. Barbara Ann was written in 1958 and then covered by a short-lived doo-wop group called the Regents in 1961. Jan and Dean covered it in 1962, and then the Beach Boys finally covered it in 1965, and it made it to number 2 on the Billboard Hot 100 for 2 weeks. Jan and Dean were invited to the recording session, but their label, Liberty Records, threatened to withhold their royalty payments if they did it. Dean didn't care. He did it anyway. Barbara Ann was a track on the Beach Boys' Party album, a hastily recorded throwaway that they had to do in a hurry because they had another project that they had to spend their time on, a little thing called Pet Sounds. Disc jockeys discovered the track and started playing Barbara Ann directly off of the album. When it became popular, Capitol Records issued it as a single without the Beach Boys' knowledge or consent. The version of the song that you hear in American Graffiti is the version by the Regents in 1961. Bye-bye.

The Beach Boys reached number two in Australia in 1966 with Barbara Ann. Thank you to the Guitar Trooper for filling us in with five things we just didn't know about the song Barbara Ann. There will be more from the Guitar Trooper next week, but in the meantime, make sure you check out the Guitar Trooper YouTube channel and Facebook for more interesting facts and trivia of 50s, 60s and 70s music. I recommend it. In 1964, Merry and Faithful reached number 35 in Australia with the Mick Jagger Keith Richards song As Tears Go By. In 1966, the Rolling Stones released their own version, which rocketed up to number 2 in on the hit parade. It was also included on their album December's Children and Everybody's.

0: As Tears Go by the Rolling Stones was the first track. Then, Alma Cogan reimagining the 1964 Beatles song, 8 Days a Week. She achieved the number 76 spot with that in 1966 on the Australian charts. And it was the only place in the world it charted. It was also the last single by Alma to chart anywhere. She sadly passed away in October 1966 at the age of 34. In the 60s, there was a rumour going around that she and John Lennon had an affair. I can't believe that. Bonzo or Bonkers track is next. Sheb Woolley was on the charts in 1958 with Purple People Eater. In 1966, three Queensland siblings, who called themselves the Webb Brothers, released a parody, Purple Petrol Eater, which scraped into the bottom of the top 100 at number 94.
1: Oh, well, I saw this thing in a used car lot. I said to the man, well, I want something hot. Four forwards overdrave the motor shape down.
2: Said I got the hottest thing in this here town.
1: It is a

Sat down one night, she started to unwind. The little black bug kept showing up behind. Slammed her into overdrive to do a bit in bed. I could feel the fuel tank coming through the carburetor. She's a one.

0: The Alan Price set peaked at number three with that rendition of the 1952 Dinah Shore song, Hi Lily, Hi Low. And they put it on their LP, The Price to Play. At the top was Purple Petrol Eater by the Webb Brothers. And in the absence of the 1966 charting single version, you heard the 1975 Live in New Zealand version. 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

The first track was originally released by Burt Bacharach, his Orchestra and Chorus, in 1965. Trains and Boats and Planes was released as a single by Dionne Warwick in 1966 from the LP Here, Where the Love Is. Actually, it's called Here, Where There Is Love. It's basically the same thing, isn't it? The single only reached number 88. The second one was Carolyn by Johnny Young. The Strangeloves did the original in 1965, and Johnny Young took it all the way to number 2 in 1966, which helped him achieve the number 8th biggest selling song for the year. The song was included on his LP Young Johnny, which is clever when you think about it, because his name is Johnny Young. They reversed it to make a little joke. Obscure original time in 1966. The Spencer Davis Group just missed out on the top 20, peaking at number 21 with their cover of Keep On Running. The first version of the song was released in 1965 by Jackie Edwards and is on his album Come On Home. And this is it.

The Great Pretender was a big hit for the Platters in 1955. In 1966, Australian artist Peter Doyle peaked at number 36 with that cover. Did you know that Peter Doyle joined the New Seekers in 1970? Well, you do now. The second one was the original by the Four Seasons, reaching number 32 on the hit parade, Opus 17, Don't You Worry About Me. And the first version of Keep On Running by Jackie Edwards was up first. Now let's see what was making the news in 1966. The Prime Minister was Sir Robert Menzies until the 26th of January, then Harold Holt. The New South Wales Premier was Robert Askin. On the 26th of January, the Beaumont children were abducted during a visit to Glenelg Beach in Adelaide and never seen again. In January, the Prince of Wales, now King Charles, arrived to attend Geelong Grammar School. On the 14th of February, Australia introduced decimal currency with Australian dollar and cents replacing the Australian pound, shillings and pence. In October, US President Lyndon Johnson arrived for a three-day visit of Australian East Coast cities, sparking rowdy demonstrations by anti-war protesters. Holden became the first local car manufacturer to install seatbelts as standard equipment in all its new vehicles, starting with the Holden HR. It was a bad year for the aviation industry with multiple major crashes and at least 480 fatalities. The major airlines involved were Air India, All Nippon Airways, Canadian Pacific, BOAC and US West Coast Airlines. Australia wasn't spared with an Ansett ANA flight crashing near Winton, Queensland, killing all 24 people on board. In the New South Wales football grand final, St George beat Balmain. Eastern Suburbs, or Roosters, or whatever they're calling themselves these days, did not win a game for the year and earned the wooden spoon. And in Victoria, St Kilda beat Collingwood, winning its first and only premiership to date.

0: the summer wind.
1: Frank Sinatra could only manage a peak of 82 on the 1966 Australian charts with his interpretation of the 1965 Roger Williams song, Summer Wind. That would have made Frankie Cranky. It's one of the songs from Frank's Strangers in the Night album. Before it was the Merseys who reached number 41 with their cover of the 1965 McCoy's song, Sorrow. The session musicians who performed on the Merseys version included Jimmy Page on guitar, John Paul Jones on bass, and Jack Bruce on bowed bass for the distinctive intro. In my opinion, David Bowie did the best version of Sorrow in 1973. The first track was the 1965 Love and Spoonful song Younger Girl, covered by the Hondells, who stalled at number 18 on the charts. And the Critters were also on the 66 charts, reaching number 55 with their cover. 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In 1964, Stonewall Jackson released the original of I Washed My Hands in Muddy Water. And in 1966, the Johnny Rivers remake hit number 59 on the Aussie charts.

Little Anthony and the Imperials did the original of Going Out of My Head in 1964, and Australian artist Lynn Rendell made it to number 34 in 66 with her cover. At the top was Johnny Rivers washing his hands in muddy water. That would have made him Muddy Rivers then, wouldn't it? Decames with orchestra under direction of Victor Young were the first to release this next track in 1945. In 1966, Elvis Presley made 27 on the charts with Love Letters. Thank you, Graham, for your suggestions for Elvis songs. And thanks, Kazar, for your request for an Elvis song. And this is it. This is Elvis.

0: The first release of Green Green Grass of Home was in 1965 by Johnny Darrell. Tom Jones hit number one with his remake in 1966. Before it was the Bobby Fuller Four who took their cover of the 1960 Crickets song, I Fought the Law, to number 14. And at the beginning was Elvis Presley, Love Letters. That would be love emails these days, wouldn't it? Or love text message with smiley heart face. This is 1966 with Big Pete on the Under the Covers cover show on 89.7 East Side Radio.
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2: and Claire O'Mara.

and the cars go by. Some of them honk and some just wave high. It seems like life and the cars both just passed me by. Hitchhiker, you know, no special place to be going. I just go whichever way the wind's blowing. It's hot today. 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Maybe I'll just stay here where the green grass is growing. Hey, here comes another car. I wonder, is he slowing down? Hitchhiker?

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Is this the sky that I reached out for? Just the dust of the road, nothing more. Hey, here comes another car. Hitchhiker.

The first one was another song initially recorded by Dick Haymes with orchestra under the direction of Victor Young in 1945. The cover of The More I See You by Chris Montez was a number 21 single in 66 from his LP, The More I See You. The second one was an Australian duo, Bobby and Laurie, with their take on Hitchhiker from the LP, Hitchhiker, Come Sunt Ambulant. Come Sunt Ambulant is Latin, meaning as they are moving or walking, or when they are going about. And in Romanian, it means how to be an ambulance. There you go. The song reached number one and was the fourth biggest song for the year. Roger Miller did it first in 1962. The next song was first released in 1899 by Tom Bryce. There were two versions of the song on the 66 Australian Top 100, one by New Zealanders Peter Nelson and the Castaways. That one reached 26, and the other one you're about to hear was by Australian act Glenn Ingram with the High Five, which peaked at 15. This is the Sky Boat Song.

Sonny was first released in 1965 by Miko Hirota. Even though Bobby Hebb wrote it, his recording wasn't released until 6 months later. It was also included on his LP, titled Sonny. It reached number 18. Glenn Ingram with the high five was first with the Skyboat song. This is Eastside Radio 89.7 on your dial. It's the 1966 Under the Cover show with Big Pete, and we're getting close to the end, which means we're nearly out of time.

Well, that finished quick. Well, All Right was released by Buddy Holly in 1958, the same year Tasmanian band The Cravats formed. Their 1966 remake of the song you just heard scraped into the top 100 at number 100. A good version that should have been higher. Out of Time by Chris Farlow was first from the LP The Art of Chris Farlow. The Rolling Stones released the original in April 66, and Chris Farlow did his cover in June 66, and his single hit the number 7 position.

Beautiful song and beautifully done by Dusty Springfield, who surprisingly only made it to number 24 in 1966. The song was included on the 1966 LP Dusty Springfield's Golden Hits. The song was first recorded by Goldie, also in 66. Goldie, whose real name is Gayusha Zelkovic. I guess she thought Goldie was a better stage name. That's about it for today, but don't go anywhere because the show that has everybody talking, The Green Room with Louise, will be on your radio live from Bondi Beach straight after the big finish. Originally by Chris Kenner in 1962 and taken to number 22 in 66. This is the exciting Wilson Pickett from the LP, The Exciting Wilson Pickett, with Land of a Thousand Dances. That was Under the Covers on Big Pete. Have a great week. One, two, three.

sunshine.

Well, hello there. Ooh, a microphone. Good afternoon, Bondi. How's it going? You're on Eastside Radio with Louise. The show is called The Green Room. That track's called A Chill. It's the Swazi mix. S-W-A-S-S-Y. Yes, that one. S-S-Y, Swazi. Alex Cortez. Welcome. Welcome on Sunday afternoon. If you're not a local of the area, I need to tell you, Bondi is where the City to Surf ends. The City to Surf is Sydney's, you know, mum and dad running event. It's about 14Ks with hills. The whole of Bondi is filled with people in trainers with tags saying, I finished, and they're all drinking. I hate to tell you. All the pubs are full. I mean, all of that good work, people. It's unreal. I say go for it. You've certainly earned it. What a way to go. A long way to run. All sorts of things happening today. Lots of music, not much talk. It's the dream.

Eastside Radio 89.7. What do you think they were drinking in that studio? They were having a good time. They were like, yeah, I hear you, I hear you. It's pretty good. You are on the Green Room with Louise Hegarty. This is a new Sunday afternoon show on Eastside Radio. We are broadcasting from Bondi Studios. It's awesome down here, except there's great big windows and people can see me. And I have to tell you, this is radio, not television. I mean, I do have to wear perfume before every show. It's one of my quirks. I don't think it helps. But nonetheless, I enjoy it. But I don't know about a window. They've got flashing green lights in it as well. Should be red, I think. Should be strobing disco. No, we won't be discoing. Sorry, I digress. That song was called Let the Drums Speak. It's by Bah Samba. B-A-H-S-A-M-B-A. Let's go with something a little bit bouncy.

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Isn't it true? Alas, it is much worse. A person may end up believing in anything.

0: what it is when God himself puts his arms around you and says, welcome home.
1: Eastside FM. And it is Sunday, but I really do need to apologise for the overt use of the G word. I'm very open-minded, religious in terms of religion, but I tend not to sway with any institution. That track gets a play because musically it's beautiful, but there is a fair bit of Bible mashing in the middle. Bible mashing even, Bible bashing. So if you're, you know, completely different, atheist, agnostic, I'm feeling you. I'm feeling you. Played it for the piano, which it is rather beautiful. 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The track, by the way, was called Liberty.

believe that. Straight to the bone. 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Swinging a beat like this makes me wanna go back, you know. Back in the 70s, you know. Something like my man James Brown would say. Hey, hey, hey, hey. Yeah, you know. God made me funky. And I'm just glad he made me that way. You know what I'm saying? Soul brothers, soul sisters. Putting your fists in the air, saying, yeah. Something on a real old school tip. Oh yeah. You know, all I can say is that I'm

0: That's a lot of doofing going on there. Hope you're in the mood for doof. I don't know that I meant it to be that doofy. But, you know, the guy's having a good time and we thought we'd give it a spin, something like that. And now let's see what happens if I do this.
1: Gotta have a little bit.
2: The Green Room.
1: Just a little bit.
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1: I need a little bit.
0: Anything could happen.
1: Respect.
4: We found this one swimming naked in the fermentarium.
0: Hell yeah.
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2: The Green Room.
0: What should we do next? What shall we do next? I mean, really, what are we going to do? What do you want to hear? I live in hope for the day when we have a phone that you can text me on. That would be really good. I would be happy. And then we could interact. It's nice to have goals, isn't it? That's my goal. That's my... Tony, can we talk to Telstra, please? Anyone listening work at Telstra? Just saying. Old school in the basement. Lyrics in this are awesome.

Well, hello there. In the basement, Etta James and Sugar Pie Santo. Back in the old school days. Now, this is a track called House Party. I'm keeping it in this vibe. Reminds me of the time my friend knew of a big share house. And if they were running out of money, in fact, every month when rent was due, they would have a party. And a hat would go around and people would throw money in. Pay the rent. I like it. Fred Wesley having a house party. You're on 89.7 The Green Room.

Shout out to all the City to Surfers who made it. Bondi is where the City to Surf ends, and the place is littered with people in athleisure gear stumbling around having rather large drinks. It's inspirational, really. Now I know why people run. It's so they can just get really messy afterwards. I think it suddenly started to make sense. Is that right, Trev? I'm joined here by Trevor, who is my studio support team. And all he's done is get me water and keep out of the way and keep his head down and pat me down and go, it's going to work. It's going to work, Lou. You're doing great. You're doing great. He'll go far, that boy. I tell you, he will. One day, if he's good, I might even let him on the microphone. Ooh, a microphone. 20 to 3, Sunday afternoon. What are you doing? Is it good? I do hope it is. Show's called The Green Room. You just heard House Party, remastered and clearly live. Fred Wesley. And now, well, anything could happen.

Oh yeah. Giving you the run around. Giving us the run around. Yeah.

reach. All we have is right now, so make the best of it. No time to be meek. No time to be silent. No time for you to muzzle your voice. There's only time for you to put forth the efforts of making your dreams a reality. No time to make the wrong choice. All we have is right now. So make the best of it. And that is why.

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See, all we have is right now, so make the best of it.

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Don't stress over what you can't change and the things of the past. 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
8: 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What do you think, Trev? 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We now have one of those Mexican waves going on, which is great. Much better. Very good. Bus the bus stop. I know, it's very derivative. You'll hear bass lines that you know from everywhere, but it's worth it. Just hang on in there.

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up. I'm having a Sunday tantrum. I don't think people should have to go into offices all week. I think it's cruel. I think it's a violation of human rights. We should just be able to do whatever we want and be creative and kind and look after other people and care for them. That is the whole thing. That's what the Green Room is all about. I mean, where I'm heading with the Green Room is there is going to be guests and it will be people talking. It'll be like a little party. So that's the big goal, to create like a Green Room proper. Before and after the gig, you go into the Green Room. That's my sort of vibe. So far, I'm just taking it slowly. But I just really don't have time for a real job. I've got way more important things to do, like trying to find good songs. I hope you like that one. I'm a fan. Track was called Feels This Good by John Miro and Lawness. It's the sort of vibe we want. Now, there's a new thing and I'm a bit concerned. It's a new phobia. I'm going to call it fake music phobia. And that is, whenever I'm listening to new music now, I have to check to see it's a verified artist. I have to make sure there are some errors in it. I have to actually search for an artist and find out about them and that they do have a bio and they do exist. Because I have tripped and fallen on my face a couple of times. I've been listening to stuff and gone, this is awesome. Wow. This is so good. And then I've looked at AI. It's a breach. I'm sure there are good uses. I'm not seeing them at the moment. People should be, the more advanced we become, the more I am stepping away and gardening and cooking and being real. Just because it is real. Talking of real, I really hope this is like, not AI. No, it's not. It's The Family Company and Mackenzie. The track is called Wonderful Love. Heads up, it's a sort of romantic-y thing. So check yourself if you're feeling a little bit aloof or if you're tumbling, sliding into that abyss of love. Ooh-hoo, ooh-hoo. This one could be for you.

Something about the way you care. Something about your sweet love that just takes me there. And I'm grateful.

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But when you listen to the lyrics, "Don't go lose it, baby, everybody out there loves a winner," I don't know. I don't know if I'm a fan. I think everyone should get a participation trophy. No, I do not. I think anyone that finished the City to Surf today definitely should get a trophy because 14 Ks, including some major hills. Whew. I'll leave that to you guys. You can have that all to yourself. You are on Eastside Radio 89.7. I'm Louise. Hello. I'm here every Sunday afternoon from 2 to 4. Things can only get better is probably the thing that I would like to run with as I get to know the desk and I get to know how I get into the building and how things work. And then it's going to get really fun. Anyway, I hope you're liking the tunes. Love to hear from you. You can email the station or pretty soon we're going to have a phone and you can text. That will be good. Meanwhile, artist was Hugh Maxella. Don't go lose it, baby. Very groovy. This one, get your dancing shoes on.

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1: I've got to say, that is a beautiful promo. I just want to be just that bit older so I can qualify. Do they check your ID when they drop it off? Really, I was thinking about having a nightclub and not letting people in that are under a certain age and very few blokes. Just women in sequence dancing to Chaka Khan. What do you think? I think it's a winner. I do. I think it's a winner. What am I going to play next? Hey, has anyone thought about that? Anyone had a go of that? What about this little thing here? What about this one? What about it? Oh, there it is. Off you go.

Bem, you are in the green room with Lou, Louise Hegarty is my name. I know, I can't believe they let me in here. Anything could happen. I just heard a lyric in there that I hadn't noticed, and it said, one thing, let me make it clear, nuclear weapons. I'm really blowing this, aren't I? One thing, let me make it clear, nuclear weapons, you owe me a beer. What are you going to do, eh? A lot of beautiful vocals in there. That was The Temptations doing Power. 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We're broadcasting Bondi Beach. How good is Bondi? How good is Sydney? How awesome is Australia? And the fact that we are diverse and multicultural and tolerant and accepting. Bring all that stuff on. That's what it's all about. Supporting local music, of course. Anything by the Bamboos just gets straight on. This is the latest from them. It's called Rockets and Flowers.

It's such a fine track, isn't it? John Clary's Skin in the Game. We were just having a little off-microphone discussion about how super talented John Clary is, and he's got a brand new single out. It's Alive. Oh, the Boy's Got the Blues. And I just can't get my hands on it right now, and I'm bummed. But next week, and you should hear the keep the piano on it. It is outstanding. Enough talking. Let's keep the tunes going. You're on Eastside FM 89.7 with Louise.

There I was, so relaxed, and just like that it finishes. The little bugger. The track's called Afrobeat, and relatively new, probably about a month old. Charlie Hunter, DJ Harrison, a whole lot of people on there. Corey Fonville, Andrew Randazzo, I don't know, just a whole crew. Lovely sounds, though. You are on Eastside Radio 89.7. I am Louise, and I'm going a bit high risk. Right, so we all know I'm a dag, right? Any pretense of being cool is well and truly gone. And I heard this track, and it's very heartfelt. There is the F-bomb in it, so careful there. I mean, it's not like your kids have never been on the internet. I mean, they've probably been watching. Let's not even start. It's a bit of a change of pace. It's quite ballady, but I thought I'd give it a spin. Let's see how we go.

0: The Sydney Soul Weekender is on again this year on the 22nd and 23rd of August. 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
2: What should we do next? What shall we do?

They're very big on mustard. It's obvious. Really big on mustard, because that is Colonel Mustard and the Dijon 5. Apparently, it's like a festival. They're a UK crew. It's not like a band, it's like a festival. It's people with boas and sparklers and unicycles and all sorts. I'm quite inspired, actually. Running out of time here in the green room. Following this show is the very professional, organised, all the things I'm not, super, super knowledgeable show, I'm not even going to try and talk about it. I'll just let the fabulous organised dude that comes up next tell you all about it. But it's really good music and how it all connects. That's the vibe. That's the vibe I'm going for.

Lady Liberty. It's a cool little track, isn't it? That's Galactic and Irma Thomas. And that's it for me. I'm out. Louise, off, done. Hope you've enjoyed the show. I'll be back next week if they let me. I hope they do. You're on Eastside FM 89.7. Look after yourselves. 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Don't let the bastards get you down. That's what I reckon. This is The Allergies. Every trick in the book. Mycelial is up next. It's an awesome show.

You're on rotation on Eastside Radio. I'm Stu Buchanan with a programme called Mycelial, playing underground music for an overgrown world. Now, what do I mean by underground? It's a very oft-used phrase, and it's getting increasingly harder to categorise music, really, in any meaningful way, and arguably even the act of trying to classify music at all seems pretty redundant. Pop music, for example, is getting increasingly experimental, and experimental music is often becoming increasingly more pop. So trying to stay fixated on one genre that you love or admire, one genre, that seems to be a bit of a hopeless task in 2026. However, using a word like underground seems a little bit more logical than going for genre, because given that much of the music played on the programme isn't often celebrated or exposed in the mainstream, or if it is, its moment in the sun is a bit of an anomaly and it doesn't last particularly long. So if you're picking up what I'm putting down, then you'll understand that we're going to be digging into the underbrush of modern music, exposing artists, albums, and genres, finding our own connections between artists and works, some of which are really obvious connections, but like a mycelial network, some of these connections are much less apparent. They're buried deep, but they are there nonetheless. We're going to start the show with an artist I'm sure you're familiar with. It goes by the name of Tricky. He's been making music for over 30 years, and of course his groundbreaking debut, Max and K, dropped in 1995. He's been hugely prolific since then, even if he's been a little bit outside of the glare of the spotlight. And of course, whether it's with Max and K or many of the albums he's done since then, he's predominantly been working with female vocalists. This is the first album he's ever worked with a male vocalist. It's a singer-songwriter from Bristol in the UK called Mitch Sanders. The album is called Different When It's Silent. The track I'm going to play is a track called Marinade, and it's ostensibly a cover of Australian artist Angus Stone, one of his songs that he recorded under the name of Dope Lemon. But Tricky being Tricky, he's rephrased the song somewhat and wrote many new lyrics. This is Tricky and Mitch Sanders, the track Marinade from Different When It's Silent.

They were attacked. Lost the art. But they say it's okay. They got some magic pills beneath the bar. They used to say, don't you dare dream. The killer lead on one time. There was too much said, and now they're gone. They said, did you hear about that family that burnt down in the house? I hear the words.

They wanted to walk to the river. They wanted a tide to take them away. So while they're living, they can watch the hate fall away.

You're on Eastside Radio. I'm Stuart Buchanan on rotation with a little program called Mycelial, playing music that's both hyper-local and transnational, very fluid in genre, definitely resisting definition. Right at the top of the show, we hear from Tricky and Mitch Sanders, Marinade, from Tricky's brand new album, Different When It's Silent, that Tricky himself says that it's his best since Max and Kay. Go and check it out, judge for yourself. And in the middle, the amazing Juridi column, Vinnie Riley, who's been making music for nearly 50 years under the name Juridi column, pointedly one of the very first artists to sign to the renowned Factory Records and even featured in the label's first compilation along with Joy Division. His output as Juridi column is pretty astonishing in its diversity, which is understandable given how long he's been at it. But I guess the majority of artists who work for that length of time do tend to kind of rest on their laurels and play the hits, but not for Vinnie. You could pick up any two records from opposing ends of his career and you'd be blown away by how different they sound. Now, unfortunately, he's had a bit of ill health recently. He suffered a stroke in 2011, which rendered him unable to play guitar, which was devastating, of course. But he's made his way back to recovery, and it's remarkable, therefore, I think, that this album exists at all. It's called Renaissance. And it's doubly remarkable that it sounds as good as it does. It's pretty incredible. We heard the track Your Shadow at Evening. If this album is going to be the last Juridi column album, then he's going to go down fighting at the top of his game. And right there, we stayed local for Iwuda, the solo project of First Nations bassist Davin Ojala. And music for Iwuda is his debut. And what a great, confident record it is too, as you could judge from that track. The record is very much in two halves. The first half is a series of compositions that he made for duo, and the second half is just a run of solo tracks with all bass parts layered and edited by him, running through many, many different shapes of jazz across the record. That's Iwuda. We heard the track Reaching for More. We're going to check a track now from Brian Ferry and Amelia Barrett. Now, you'll be familiar with the name Brian Ferry, of course, but although this record has got Brian Ferry's name at the front, you won't find many vocals by him on it. Instead, he's at work in the background, composition, production, and editing, pulling from various different demos that he's accumulated over the years. And the voice you're going to hear at the front is a Glasgow-based performance artist, writer, and painter called Amelia Barrett. And much like Vinnie Riley that we just heard earlier, I think it's really reassuring that artists of a certain vintage, like Brian Ferry and Vinnie Riley, are finding these kind of new creative sparks within themselves and producing some fairly radical reinventions of the type of music that they're renowned for. This is Brian Ferry and Amelia Barrett on Eastside. The album is called Loose Talk. This is Cowboy Hat.

comeuppance. Such an outdated term. She flips a switch and the lights come gently on. Spotlights on the ceiling. A mouthful of pins. Focus pulls, and the room feels a mall, lit from the inside out. Apart from the slight chill, our two figures glow. There are 50 years between us, and I often wonder, when I see her, is this a special occasion, or not? She's working under a lamp. My shadow a pole in two places at once, standing on the set of scales for the extra inch. The glass covering the dial is frosty with age. She's pinning the hem of the trouser leg. Outside the door, moths fly. Pine cones line a shelf. I don't like things with fringes, not anything, she says. But this, I've worn it to death. She nods to her lapels. A pin drops. And I feel the minuscule powers of the muscles in my face leaping at a chance. Let me please get the hat, I say. Just a second, she says. You always want the high impact jobs, the big reveals. She lets go of the trouser leg and it drops, swinging a millimeter, perfection, from the floor. Next time we'll do silk, she says. I knew a girl, the same size as you. She wasn't half a fidgeter, but you, always still.

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It's a program called Mycelial on Eastside. I'm Stu Buchanan, connecting music, artists and genres together on the program that might seem like they have no business being connected at all. We started that little run with Brian Ferry and Amelia Barrett in Cowboy Hat. And then we heard from Puma Blue, a title track from his recent album Croak Dream. Puma Blue is a London-born singer-songwriter and producer Jacob Allen, now based in Atlanta, Georgia. He's got a very long catalogue of music stretching back probably over a decade, I'd say. But this one, his most recent album, Croak Dream, a little bit of a swerve into beautiful new territory for him. And right there, we heard from Yasmin Hamdan, always brilliant, always on point, Yasmin Hamdan. Title track from her album, I Remember, I Forget, recording with longtime collaborator Mark Collin from a band you might know called Nouvelle Vague. She's been based in Paris for a very long time, but returned to her home country of Lebanon to record this album. Now, if you like what you're hearing here on Mycelial on Eastside and you want to find out more, then you can follow the program on Instagram at Mycelialgram. We're also on Substack, if that's something that you're into. Just look for Mycelial Stack. Now we're going to take a track from a collaboration called Natural Wonder Beauty Concept. It's a collaboration between two producers, Anna Roxanne and Brian Pinero, who records as DJ Python. Now, they've both released some very singular solo albums over the last decade, but they've come together to release as Natural Wonder Beauty Concept for a self-titled album back in 2023 with this kind of beautiful layering of vocals over left-field electronic production. Now, when they toured that album, as part of the live shows, they did a cover version of Chris Isaak's Wicked Game that you probably know very well, but in my mind was the kind of standout from David Lynch's Wild at Heart soundtrack. Now, they've finally gotten around to committing this cover version to record. I'm going to play it for you now. This is Natural Wonder Beauty Concept and Wicked Game.

Sydney's one-act play specialist, Bittersweet Productions, has curated a 90-minute triple bill of wildly entertaining plays. The Australian premiere of Carol Churchill's Seagulls, Time Flies by David Ives, and The Actor's Nightmare by Christopher Durang. Expect existential mayflies, misplaced accountants, artistic obsession, and jokes. Lots of jokes. From the 21st to the 22nd of August at the Eternity Playhouse in Darlinghurst, tickets from Try Booking Search Knowing How It Ends or Eternity. Hashtag David Attenborough, Eastside Sponsor.

That's Jenny Haval on Mycelial on Eastside Radio from the album Iris Silver Mist and a track called A Ballad. Norwegian singer-songwriter, ninth album from Jenny Haval, and apparently inspired by a love of perfumes and fragrances that she developed whilst in lockdown. I guess there wasn't a lot else to do during COVID, and so you're trapped in your house and you start to get into perfumes and you like it so much that you decide to make an album about them. Iris Silver Mist from the wonderful Jenny Haval. She's also a novelist. I've read one of her books. She's got two translated into English. Very excellent works. Dark, surreal, bit of borderline horror. Definitely well worth checking out. This is Mycelial on Eastside. I'm Stu Buchanan playing you music that is both hyper-local and transnational. Music without borders. Before Jenny, we heard from Frances Chang out of the US. She's a musician and multimedia artist from Brooklyn. From her upcoming third studio album, which is titled Been Thinking About Confession. And before Frances Chang, we were in Switzerland for a duo called Kraum from their debut album called Dorf. They're a bit of a kind of DIY post-punk synthwave vibe from them. The title of the track is in Russian, and I'm not going to try and pronounce it. Suffice to say, it translates into English as Where'd Everybody Go? That's a very good question. All right, now Mycelial, we're going to something a little bit different, to a record I think might end up on one of my favorite records of the year. I know it's only August, but, you know, we're halfway through, and I think this one could be in there. The band is called Cancer House. They're out of the US, and the album, it's a very short album, it's about half an hour or so, I think. The album is called The Moth. They play music in a kind of slowcore, post-rock vibe. And the band is a bit of a coming together of somewhat seasoned musicians from the Chicago area, all of whom have made music or released solo work on their own terms before coming together as Cancer House. This record, The Moth, it's a beautiful record, delicately paced, beautifully layered, blends fine guitar work with experimental production and the occasional whisper of vocals. You'll see what I mean with this track I'm going to play you now from Cancer House. It's called In My Pocket, A Letter, A Red Wrecked Line.

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This is Eastside Radio. I'm Stu Buchanan, on rotation with a programme called Mycelial, music that moves underground in different directions at once, rooted nowhere, connected everywhere. The band Cancer House was at the top of that trio, and in the middle, we were in local territory for the Australian duo of Nick Calogeros and Nick Henderson, the two Nicks, coming together in a bit of a post-rock vein, a little bit of a nice segue from Cancer House. Nick Calogero, trumpet player, Nick Henderson on bass, both having also introduced electronic music into their work at various points. So it feels like a very natural union, and also a union that's further enmeshed by their shared interests in meditation, and certainly for the entirety of the EP, which is called I Wonder. I think it can be usefully employed for moments of mindfulness. We had the track called I Dissolve. And there we were in Tasmania, in Hobart, for the highly prolific Australian duo Troth, Amelia Bessonet and Cooper Bowman, from their 2025 album An Unfinished Rose. We had the track Myrtle Mists. And I think this harks back to what I mentioned right at the top of the program today, this idea of experimental music occasionally stepping into the light of other genres that are arguably a little more accessible. You can hear those two threads, I think, at play in that track, where the melody and the vocals might be at home in kind of folk or pop, but the production is resolutely left field. If you like that, you should check out Amelia and Cooper's other project with Yuta Matsumura. It's called The Blisks, which takes this idea, this blend, and really runs with it. All right, let's head to Spain now for a Catalan composer by the name of Marina Herlop. I thoroughly enjoyed her 2023 record, which was called Nukuja, and hoping that we might get some new material from her before too long. Now, in the streaming era, it's always refreshing to find an artist that makes an album that's intended to be listened to as a single work, played from end to end. It's pretty rare these days. Or, as Marina calls it, an album that is a giant Sudoku built out of smaller Sudokus. As a Sudoku player, I really appreciate that. The album is called Ja Ja, and it's due in October. We've only got this one track as a bit of a sneak peek, so we're going to have to wait a little while to hear how it all comes together. The track is called Jacques, and blends maximalist orchestration and stunning vocals from Marina. This is Marina Herlop and Jacques.

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It's Eastside Radio. I'm Stu Buchanan, and you're on rotation with a program called Mycelial. We were in mainland Europe for a trio of tracks there. Marina Herlop at the top, Jacques, from her upcoming album Ja Ja. And in the middle, a group that goes by a sequence of numbers, which I'll read out to you, although in doing so, I appreciate it feels very meaningless. The number sequence is 413-2314, so go and Google that, 413-2314. Now, on last week's program, I featured music from a duo called Los Sara Fontan, an amazing Spanish duo that mixed kind of classical punk and electronics. And that duo is part of this collective in collaboration with two other duos, stay with me, Coco Hanna and Tarta Relena. So three duos coming together to present this album, which apparently is a love letter to a former Barcelona textile factory and all the women who worked there, and is designed to, I guess, reflect the solidarity that emerged from the workers of this factory as a result of all their social struggles. The album is sort of reinterpreting a lot of popular songs, and it also uses a numerical textile pattern as the jumping off point for its compositions, hence 412314. We heard the track El Trap de la Peseta. And right there, we had a lovely combo from Italian drummer and composer Valentina Magaletti, who is in two of my favourite bands, Holy Tongue and Moin, coming together with Afro-Portuguese producer Nidia. They released an album together in 24 called Estradas, and we heard a track there called No Promises. We're going to stay in mainland Europe for the next one, to Belgium, for composer and prolific live performer Oliver Dorrel, who records under the name of Dictaphone. He's been making music for about 25 years, working predominantly across jazz and electronics. And though in this track, I can also hear some sort of classic minimalism coming to the fore as well. The album is called Unstable. It's out on Dena Valley Records, great label from out of Germany. And this is Dodd 24.

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1: you. What are you talking about? Not listening.
0: Okay.
1: No.
0: What about?
1: No.
0: I didn't say anything yet.
1: I'm not listening. Bye.

shifting gears, watch you drive stick, shooting forth like the heartbeams. Lit up trees, swiping ghastly. They love to pull me through the windscreen. Drop a limb, send us into a spin. Ecstatic bar, we emerged by the rain and in a box. Circles around the ice rink. Ice my eyes, that's some dark rings. Spiraling towards death. Your hands in mine, that feels right to me. Escorting each other's orbit. Pheromones, there's no ignoring. We walk around till we're exhausted.

You're on Eastside Radio. I'm Stu Buchanan, on rotation with a program called Mycelial. Dictaphone were right at the top of that bracket, and then we headed to the UK for Elijah Minnelli. You heard correct, Elijah Minnelli. He has a new EP out called Ball and Socket. He comes from a town that he has made up, a fictional town of Bredminster, and he has a label called Bredminster County Council, whatever floats your boat, I say. More power to him. Elijah, working across a wide variety of outer national styles, I guess, Eastern and Western folk, cumbia, calypso, dub, reggae, very much on a dub tip with that one. Vocals from a great Japanese artist, Kiki Hitomi, who performs in bands Whack Whack Kingdom and formerly of King Midas Sound. And we were in Melbourne for the last track there, Void Hood and Samatar coming together in collaboration for the track I'd Follow You Anywhere. And backing vocals from an artist that we played on last week's show, the wonderful Blood Lotus. They released this EP through the Melbourne Collective, content.net.au. Great kind of post-punk vibe in that track, although kind of updated for 2026. Void Hood and Samatar, I'd Follow You Anywhere. Okay, still a little bit to go on this show. Got a few more tracks to play for you. Got some more local stuff coming up, as well as returning back to Europe for a few more tracks, including this one. We're back in Belgium again, Milan W. It's a solo project from artist Milan Varmus-Kerken, longtime member of the Flemish experimental music scene. It's his fourth album, Leave Another Day, and this is the track Face to Face, Milan W. on Mycelial.

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Every Friday lunchtime, from midday to 1:30. A musical stew of global flavours. The Gumbo Sessions, every Friday from 12 to 1:30. Let's celebrate the music of Planet Earth.

You're on Eastside Radio listening to a program called Mycelial. We had a lot of music there. Let me just quickly run through what we played. We started with Milan W out of Belgium and Face to Face. And then we head to the UK for the three-piece PVA from their second album released earlier this year called No More Like This. We heard the track Anger Song. And then we took a British and Australian collaboration, Haiku Salu and Meg Morley. This is the UK-based electronica trio, Haiku Salu, and Melbourne-born, London-based jazz pianist and composer, Meg Morley. They came together many years ago to work on a brand new score for a 1930s silent film called People on Sunday. And this new release, which they've got back in the studio 6 or 7 years later, has captured those compositions. The album is called The Lost Score. And right there, an artist who's probably going to win the longest artist title of the year, and certainly of many years. So steady yourself. Here we go. The artist is called The Thinking of the World Began Pounding in Our Ears the Moment We Hit Shore. I mean, it's a very lyrical, very beautiful title, but pretty hard to remember. The album is also called that too. It's a project of producer Florian Zeisig, working with a lot of his friends, regular collaborators, on that track, Maria Rubio, who records as Maurice, joining Florian. And then over the last few years, he's been doing all these different recording sessions, not necessarily making tracks or songs per se, but then collects them all together and designs an album out of all those recordings, pulling new tracks and new songs out of the ether, it seems. I'm going to say it one more time because I enjoyed saying it. The thinking of the world began pounding in our ears the moment we hit shore. Okay, we're going to wrap up now. It's probably a good time to go. If you like what you're hearing and you want to find more info and links to some of these artists, find us on Instagram, Myceliogram, and on Substack at Myceliostack. And of course, you can get all the info you can ever need on the Eastside website. I'll be back again in a week's time with more underground music for this overgrown world. Going to leave you with an artist we heard from earlier as part of that group that was just a sequence of numbers. Coco Hanna is the duo from Toulouse in France, collaborating with film composer Pierre Depard to a soundtrack to a short called Serpente. This is Coco Hanna and Vipera.

Welcome to Jazzers. I'm Thomas Van Coverden, and it's good to be with you this evening. I'm broadcasting from Eastside Radio, 89.7 FM. A big thank you to Tim Gunn for his great show, Across the Tracks. And we'll meet up with him again next week, Across the Tracks. Today I've got a mix of international and local musicians and music. A bit of Christian Scott, some Carl Orr, and John Scofield, just to mention a few. So let's get started with Christian Scott, Spy Boy, Flag Boy.

The last track was John Scofield, Guinness Spot. And there's a very interesting album called Meant to Be. And on that album he has Joe Lovano, who's an amazing saxophone player, Mark Johnson on double bass, and Bill Stewart on the drums. He's still playing with Bill Stewart. Just put an album out with him on drums. Don Gronlich was the producer, and it's a particularly beautiful album from 1991. Another great saxophone player is Charles Lloyd, and he's teamed up with a young pianist, Jason Moran, and put an album out doing some standards. I've been playing a bit of that over the radio, and I'd like to play another track of theirs. It's called God Only Knows. It's actually written by somebody else, but they perform it, and it's off the album Hagar's Song.

like to go on now and play you a Tunisian that lives in Austria, Defa Yusuf, and a song called Dawn Prayer. He's from Tunisia originally, and you can definitely hear that in some of his incredible voice. We're going to follow that with a gospel song called In the Garden by Orlando Draper and Associates.

Hallelujah. Orlando Draper and Associates. Two great voices. Dapper Yusuf before that, both singing fantastically. I'd like to feature two local guitar players, or national guitar players.

Jeff Hughes with his song The Drop. And before that you heard, I said Danger Funk, but it's probably Danger Funk, from Carl Orr's album Absolute Freedom. It actually features Billy Cobham on drums, the great drummer. I know that Carl Orr played with Billy Cobham for a while. Standout saxophone, soprano saxophone solo by Nathan Haynes, originally a Kiwi saxophone player who is from a very musical family. I remember seeing the father and his two sons playing together at a jazz festival in Auckland many years ago. I'd like to play a few songs from the new EP from Dallas Tamara. Dallas Tamara is the singer in the band Fat Freddy's Drop. I just love his voice. He is just a very unique quality to his voice. So let's hear that. The first track is Stormy, and the second track is Levels.

Dallas Tamara with his song Levels, an EP off his Levels EP. I'd like to play some Chris Abrahams, and he's just featured on the Vampires' new album called Nightjar, which just won Best Jazz Album of the Year. I think it's a fantastic album, and it's been heavily featured on East Side Radio. It won Best Jazz Album and features Chris Abrahams. So I'd like to start with an excerpt of one of Chris Abrahams' pieces. It's called, let me find it here. It's called As a Vehicle, The Dream Excerpt. I think he writes quite long pieces on his own. And that'll be followed by The Vampires. And let's play it.

Vampires. Featuring Chris Abrahams. That particular song was called Khan Shatya. Don't know quite how to say that last one, but anyway. I'd like to play some more music for you. And let's do a bass tribute. It's actually the name of the track by Victor Wooten from his album Soul Circus. It's a really nice tribute to other bass players around it. And then follow that with Barney McCall's February from his Brubarbark album.

That was Barney McCall's February. That album came out at the same time he was at the Piggy Granville Hicks residency. Piggy Granville Hicks was a classical composer, or 20th century art composer, really. She donated her house and some funding to composers to live in the house and give them some time to compose their music. Barney McCall was one of the first jazz musicians or composers to get a residency. At the moment, there is a Olivia Davis is residing in the house at the moment, and she's from Western Australia, so they're from all over Australia. I'd like to continue on with some more music. Well, what else am I going to play? This is the drummer on that last track, February, was Simon Barker, and he put his own album out. And this track is called Breath, Form, Movement, and it features Phil Slater on the trumpet. And after that, I'd like to play Over There by Terence Blanchard, another trumpet player.

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Then wind up your week in style with Celluloid Symphonies. 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

Over There by Terence Blanchard. Trumpet player, composer. Extraordinary dynamic range in that song, from quiet to loud, from gentle to harsh. I'd like to go on and play a song called Still Still. It's by a Gian Slater Trio from her album Still Still.

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1: you. What are you talking about? Not listening.
0: Oh, okay.
1: No.
0: What about?
1: No, no.
0: I didn't say anything yet.
1: I'm not listening. Bye.

I'd like to play another pianist from Sydney, Mark Isaacs. It's a short piece from his album Sonata for Solo Piano on ABC. And this one's A Song Without Words, number 6, Closer.

I hope you've enjoyed the show today. The show is Jazzers, and I'm Thomas Van Coverden. And I'll be back here next Sunday at 6 p.m. Coming up next are the Celluloid Symphonies team. Always a wonderful show. I hope you have a great evening and the rest of the week. I'll see you very soon. Bye for now. Oh, I should introduce the last song, which is Sometimes I Wonder by John Cleary and the Absolute Monster Gentleman.

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0: 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Sometimes it's new.
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My name's Amanda. This is Floppy-Eared Mule. We're going to be listening to brand new Americana music for the next 90 minutes, as always, on a Sunday night live from the Alan Slate Studio at Eastside HQ. Thanks to Thomas and Jazz is, as always, another wonderful program of jazz music. That was I've Endured. That is from an upcoming album. I believe it's out maybe next week, so we'll probably revisit with some of the tracks from the full album. Lindsay Liu is putting this together. It's called Bluegrass Women, so it's bluegrass songs. That was, of course, a classic Ola Bell Reid songs, one of my favourite traditional songs, I've Endured. But I think there are some original songs on this collection as well. But she's teamed up with, well, a lot of the big names in bluegrass, traditional music, females. Sarah Jarosz, Brittany Haas, Sarah Hull, Laurie Lewis, Alison Brown. Just a long list of the real cream of the crop. So this is going to be an album very much to look forward to. I've Endured, like I said, it's one of my favourite songs. Any version of it I will play and I will enjoy. It's just one of those songs that you can't really go wrong with. Let's continue to listen to a song from this album and we'll come back to it next week once we see all the other songs on the record. But here's the second single that has been released from it so far. It is called All I Ever Loved Was You.

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We have the power to choose love and compassion over hatred and fear.

bread this morning. Sally was home baking on bread this evening. 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
2: 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Wonderful to have you with me tonight. As always, listening to some brand new Americana. Namely, we heard a song from upcoming Bluegrass Women album led by Lindsay Liu, All I Ever Loved Was You. Then a new single from one of my favourite Australian singer, songwriter, musicians, Charlotte Lee Lerre, from Melbourne. I'll never forget the words that you shared. Looking forward to more music from her. Then the Lonesome Ace String Band and their cover of a Springsteen song, Bruce Springsteen song off originally on the Nebraska album, Reason to Believe. Then People Have the Power Live from Case Lang Viers, that is Nico Case, Katie Lang and Laura Viers, who had an album out 10 years ago, and there's going to be a 10th anniversary deluxe edition of that will be released in September, and that is a song from it, a live recording of People Have the Power. I'm sure I'll be playing more of that as that September date approaches and when it is released. Margaret Glaspy, the singer-songwriter based in New York City, has a new album out, getting a lot of raves, this one. It's called I Am Both. We heard the song Michigan. And then Tell Old Bill from an EP from Matt Heckler. The EP is called Low Road Texas Blues. One of the big releases in the world of Americana this week was quite a star-studded tribute album to the Texas singer-songwriter Blaze Foley, immortalized in the Lucinda Williams song Drunken Angel about him, and quite a cult figure, you know, one of those your favorite songwriter's favorite songwriter kind of guys. Not super famous, although there was a movie, I think, was it Ethan Hawke played Blaze Foley in a film. Anyway, this album has just been released on Friday. It is called Sittin' with Blaze, a tribute to Blaze Foley. Let's listen to a couple of songs from it. This is potentially his most famous song. Perhaps that's If I Could Only Fly, but this would be right up there with it. It's called Clay Pigeons. This version is Lucy Dacus.

time. My luck's been bad, the telephone just kept my owner down. 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

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There's smoke on the horizon.

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1: You are listening to Floppy-Eared Mule. My name's Amanda, playing brand new Americana music, as always, here live on a Sunday night on Eastside. We started off there with some tracks from a brand new tribute to Blaze Foley, Clay Pigeons, Lucy Dacus, Faded Love and Memories, John Morland and Lydia Lovelace, Election Day, Uncle Lucius, and If I Could Only Fly, Lucinda Williams, and then a new song from the great Cajun band Bonsoir Catin, Levy is that one, from an upcoming album that I'm very much looking forward to. Then a new album coming up from Daniel Donato. It's called Ryman to Roberts. You probably know the Ryman, the mother church of country music there in Nashville. Roberts Western World is a bar on Broadway, which is one of the few places there in Nashville keeping the traditional country stuff alive. Most of it's much more modern going on there, but you want to hear the real stuff, you go to Roberts. Fantastic place. And so this double album, I think it's a double album, it's going to be half Daniel Donato at the Ryman and half Daniel Donato, much more intimate gig at the bar at Roberts, both of these on the same night, the 22nd of August 2025. So we heard Blame the Train and Big River. So looking forward to hearing the rest of that. Reckoning, Mary Gaucher was the next one we heard, a new song from her. Always wonderful to have new music from Mary Gaucher, and looking forward to the album that that's going to be a part of later in the year. A new single that came out this week with a couple of big names in this genre of music, Steve Earle and Los Lobos. This is one called Volva a Celaya.

New song there from the great Sierra Farrell. Trying to Love You is the name of that one. And before that, we heard a new single out this week from Steve Earle and Los Lobos, Volver a Ceia, which was written by Steve Earle. And then we heard a couple of songs, some new Tammy Nielsen songs, which come from the soundtrack for the film Holy Days, getting some mixed reviews I saw, but it's the soundtrack seems like a killer. Are You Sure and Sister Mavis were those two songs. I will be back here next Sunday night from the Alan Slate studio playing brand new Americana. Stick around, of course, for Rob G and something else coming directly up on Eastside 89.7 FM. Let's go out with one from a new Sad Daddy album. We'll be listening to a bit more of this next week, I think. Ozark Shine is the album. Here is Don't You Take My Dollar Bill.

0: got the winner of the 10 most hated bands ever list. Oh, yeah. Number one. We've got CJ Great Melon coming in. Yeah, okay. Who else we got? Hungry Tea Sludge Company. Whoever they are, they're coming in. The Mosquito Tango Charge Farn Gurk Bonanza. That's happening. Yeah, that's right. The Sound Like Track of the Week. And, this week I picked up. But hang on.
1: All right, let's interrupt there. Let's interrupt the beginning of the show. That's actually the beginning of last week's show, Sunday the 2nd of August, 2026. It's actually, it is, let me check everything. It's Sunday the 9th of August, 2026. So that was last week, and we ran out of time. We didn't do these so-called segments we did all them like well hang on we'll go back we did all these segments

0: actually time it correctly.
1: Yeah, that's right. The sound like track of the week.
0: Yeah, we did that. It was fashioned by David Bowie, or the Top of the Poppers, and they gave it a good go. But we didn't do the segment.
1: This week I picked up.
0: Yeah, we're going to do that this week. Yeah.
1: Hang on. We're doing this again. Yes, that's right. Yeah.
2: Song of the week.
0: Yeah, we're going to do it in a minute. Yeah.
1: What else we got? Terrible Australian song.
0: Yeah, well, that's coming up. Yeah.
1: Oh, okay, let's start tonight.
0: And what was that? Hang on. What did you say, Rob G? Hang on.
1: Terrible Australian song.
0: Yep, okay.
1: Okay,
0: and heaps more. We're going to do that, apparently.
1: Let's start tonight's show with Laurie.
0: Well, you know, well, we started. That was last week. We're doing this, actually.
3: Whoa, I'm having a flashback. I think someone put something in the cornflakes. Oh,
0: well, yeah, we're kind of having a flashback, aren't we? Well, we'd had a flashback there, but we're going to pretend that last week we'd fit all the segments in, you know what I mean? So then we'll be all right, won't we? Yeah, that's all right. Yes? Hello, who
4: well,
0: are you?
4: Rob G, yes. Yes? You're doing the old, I forgot to play these segments at the end of the show and blame a segment, as you did, yeah?
0: Yeah, I did, yeah.
4: And the mosquito, blah, blah, blah, blah.
0: Yeah,
4: blah,
0: the mosquito, blah, blah, blah, blah, blah, blah, blah, blah, blah. Yeah, yes.
4: You blame that.
0: Yeah, I am, actually, yeah.
4: You know what I mean? And like, you know.
0: What's wrong with that? Yeah, what?
4: It's because you're disorganized. Come on.
0: Yeah, okay, you got a point.
4: Man,
0: there,
4: you know,
0: yeah.
4: Say it, you know.
0: All right, I'm disorganized. I was disorganized. I don't know, I was flustered.
4: Just say
0: know?
4: It, own up to it.
0: All know? Right, I'm sorry, everyone.
4: You got to know it.
0: Yeah, okay, yeah. Who are you?
4: Anyway, it's kind of funny. You
0: yeah, it is a bit funny.
4: Used it before, I think.
0: Yeah, I have, yes.
4: A bit of deja vu, as he's...
0: deja vu,
4: he
0: yeah.
4: Said, you know what I mean? But it's an oldest trick in the book. You know?
0: Yeah, oldest radio trick. An oldest something else trick in the
4: know
0: book.
4: What yeah. I mean? Yeah, if you've got a weekly show, you know, sometimes you can't fit it.
0: Yeah, we're here every Sunday until 9:30 p.m. to 11 p.m. So, yeah, sometimes it doesn't all fit in. Come on,
4: yeah,
0: give us a break.
4: Right? But if you were very organised...
0: Yeah, okay, but a fair point. Yeah.
4: You're not, you know what I mean?
0: Yeah, calm
4: down. But that's okay. It's okay not to be... It's not like I'm going to throw you in the jail, you know what I mean?
0: Oh, well, okay. Please don't throw me in radio jail.
4: I don't know.
0: Hey, come on.
4: I don't know.
0: Who are you?
4: I'm the person that points out things. Yeah.
0: Okay, you're the person who points out things. Oh, yeah. Good job you got there.
4: I'm the pointer. Hello,
0: the pointer.
4: Oh, yeah, pointer. Yeah, you might know my sisters, the Pointer Sisters.
0: Oh, hello, are they your sisters? All right.
4: I'm the pointer.
0: You're the brother, all right. Okay.
4: Yeah, that's right. I'm the pointer and I'm pointing.
0: Hello, the pointer.
4: Hurts, doesn't it? Yeah, so
0: hurts what? No.
4: What
0: okay.
4: You're doing and whatever, you know. You just go with it, the pointer. Yeah.
0: Okay, we're going with it. Thanks, the pointer.

0: Yeah, my mistake. My split ends. You're listening to Something Else with your host Rob G on Eastside Radio 89.7. All right, it's a continuation from last week or new beginning. I don't know. I'm so confused. Oh, we're doing this now. Come on.
1: Okay, now it's time for This Week I Picked Up. Ooh, I like this record. It looks very nice. Okay, I might buy it and play it on the radio. Okay, thank you. This week, I picked up.
0: Oh, I picked it up last week because I was going to play it last week. Oh, I don't know. Here we go. Roger Dangerfield, Twist and Shout.

0: Yeah, some say, mate, we should have kept it for last week and not played it anyway. Now we're doing this. Yeah, come on. Come on.
1: Song of the week.
0: Well, last week.

Yeah, the head coaties. We've don't want to hold your hand. If you just tuned in to something else, we're having a bit of a flashback. We're kind of re-collaborating. Also, I don't know what the bloody word is. Anyway, we're kind of going back to Sunday, the 2nd of August, 2026 show. And today's date is Sunday, the 9th of August, 2026. And we couldn't fit the segments in that were just playing from the beginning of the show. We're doing it now, so it's all a bit up in the air, you know what I mean? So now we've got two more segments to catch up. So badly timed last week, you know. Sorry, I put my hand up. Sorry about that. All right, now we're doing this. Go on.

Well, normally we play that segment near the end of the show, but we're playing it at the beginning. I don't know what's going on. All right, what do we got? How do you get your kicks, Uncanny X-Men? Oh, God.

0: Yeah. Nice one.
1: All right, now the final segment before we get back to Sunday the 9th of August 2026, although it's not Sunday the 2nd of August 2026, but we promised all these segments at the beginning of the show of Sunday the 2nd of August 2026, and we couldn't fit them in. We're doing them tonight. But anyway, we're doing this. I don't even know what this is.

Well, yeah, at the start of the show, Rob G always mentions heaps more and heaps more. So this is heaps more. Never gets aired every week at any time, but tonight we're doing it. Because, you know, he goes, all right, there's a segment, you know, terrible Australian songs, example, tonight, and heaps more. And now we have blah, blah, blah, blah. Tonight was Laurie Anderson. So heaps more. So this show is heaps more. I don't know what it means, but we're just going with it, all right? Come on. What else are you going to do? Switch off? Oh, don't do that. Don't.

Now, heaps more. Maybe it's called and heaps more. Maybe that's what it's called. And heaps more. Or heaps more. I don't know.

0: I want to bring up our next performer, who is one of my, makes me laugh so much in so many ways. And honestly, truly, everybody put your hands together for Mr. John Glazer, everybody.
1: My dad died recently. Thank you for that. And he and I were not we were not very close. My parents were divorced when I was pretty young. And, you know, I'd see him on weekends and all that, but it was a very peripheral relationship. And over the last several years, when we kind of knew he was dying and there was no going back, I thought we would be able to resolve certain things and put things behind us, but that was not able to happen. And up until he died, I really never got to know him that well. And when he did pass away, I had to go back to Michigan and settle his estate and kind of go through things at his house. And it's a very profound, I have to say, very profound experience to get to know your father through his belongings, to discover things about him that you never knew, and start sort of piece together who he is. And one of the things that I discovered upon going through his stuff was that my dad was in ZZ Top. Which is something that he never cared to share with me. Which may have made a big difference in my life and who I am. But he was in ZZ Top, and I discovered, not the band as you know them now, he was in an early incarnation before they really became who we know them to be now. And I discovered, basically in a box that was labeled, "Don't show this to my son." It's actually not true. I thought I'd throw one joke in there. Just for these guys to keep it, you know, so it wasn't like, ah, boring. But in this box of things, it was actually labeled ZZ Top letters, which I wasn't going to say because I thought you would never believe that, but that's what it said. And so I found these letters that he wrote to members of the band, and I wanted to read a few of them tonight. There was a lot of them, but I'll read four. Just to kind of give a little bit of a syllabus to what you're about to hear, to get you up to speed, to refresh your memory, the drummer's name is Frank Beard. So if you hear that name, that's who that's referring to. The guitar player is Billy Gibbons, and the bass player is Dusty Hill. So if you hear those names, those are the references. This first letter is, and I also just want to say really quick that I know in comedy shows that the letter, the correspondence, the journal, the diary is it's a very tired comedic device. And the difference between mine and those is that these are real. These are real letters from my dead father who is in ZZ Top. This first letter is from the first weeks of the band when they were just kind of getting going. "Hey guys, by now you know that instead of talking about stuff at rehearsals, I prefer to keep quiet, gather my thoughts at home, and write you all letters. I know you hate it and wouldn't put up with it if I weren't the greater Houston area's greatest keyboard player. It's one thing I never knew about my dad, that he lived in Houston. Anyway, Dynamite rehearsals last week. I know you're not supposed to count your chickens before they come out of the eggs, but I think we're going to be huge. I mean, come on. Look at this lineup. Billy on guitar, Dusty on bass, Frank on drums, and Dave Glazer on keyboard. You gotta be kidding me. We'll be Houston's biggest soul fusion quartet in no time. So there's a lot of things I discovered about my dad in this first letter, that he played keyboard, which I never knew, that he used to live in Houston, I'm from Michigan, and that ZZ Top was originally a soul fusion quartet. The second letter, he talks about, I guess they were trying to come up with the name of the band. Hey guys, sorry to throw some negative vibes your way, but I have to say that I absolutely hate the name that was decided for our band. ZZ Top? Come on guys, you have got to be kidding me. I have no idea what that's supposed to mean, and I still have no idea what the Z's stand for, even after Billy explained it 5 times. But I do have to say that I at least like the top part of ZZ Top. So I'm suggesting that we drop the Z's and focus on the top part. Here are some band names I thought of. Tip Top. The Tip Toppers. Top Hat. Top This. Take It to the Top. Dessert Topping. The Four Toppings. 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Straight to the Top of the World. The On Top of Old Smokies. Top, top, till you drop. And finally, TT's up. My dad's words. And he put in parentheses after TT's up. Sorry, guys, I couldn't resist putting that one in. I have more names, but we can just go over those at rehearsal. But give it some thought, guys. ZZ Top is just fucking stupid. Really harsh there. Oh, P.S. I saw that movie Midnight Cowboy after rehearsal. Don't bother seeing it unless you're into weird pornos. So this third letter, I guess they must have had a meeting about the beards that those guys have. Hey, guys. First of all, I can't believe you didn't like any of my band names. Even some of the other ones from the list. Top of the Morning, Bad Tippers, Good Toppers, When the Red Red Robin Goes Top, Top, Topping Along, Stop Sign Minus the S. That one I thought was kind of cool. But I've been outvoted, and I'll go with it. Just don't expect me to smile too much during our shows. Now, moving on to the suggestion of us all growing beards. Are you serious? Manicured, stylized beards that go down to the middle of the chest? Please. There's no way we'll get any backstage pussy with those things. I'm glad that at least Frank agrees with me on this one. If you guys want to go ahead and grow them, by all means, be my guest. Just don't go looking for any apartments in Pussyville, because there won't be any vacancies. My dad's words. I'm sorry to hold such a hard line on this one, but I don't look good with a beard anyway, and something that long would just get in the way of me trying to play my keyboard. So thanks, but no thanks. I'll just keep my ponytail. Just don't be surprised when I'm the only band member who smells like pussy. It'll be from all the pussy I'm getting. I never knew my dad had a ponytail. No photos, not even like photos of after, like, you know, he never showed me photos, obviously, of ZZ Top, but he wouldn't even, no photos of like right after he quit, and there's still the ponytail, so. So I'm going to skip ahead. There was a few more letters in between that last one and this one, but this is where he quits. This is a pretty incredible letter where he tells the guys in ZZ Top he's out. Well, guys, I'm sure this will come as no surprise, but I'm quitting the band. This one was a no-brainer, as this is no longer the type of band I want to be in. I want to be in a soul fusion band. I've met with some musicians the last couple of weeks and decided to form a band with a sax player named Blue Moe and a bass player named Skeets Ding Dong. We're going to call ourselves Soulfucius. It's a play on the name of the philosopher Confucius, while at the same time letting people know we're a soul fusion band. I thought of the name and the other guys love it. So that's that. I just want to say I hope there's no hard feelings, but I also want to say that I'm so glad I'm not in your band anymore. I think ZZ Top is the fucking stupidest name. I think the songs suck. I fucking hate all of you guys. I hope you guys fucking fail beyond belief. I think you're all a bunch of dicks. I think the bass line in Tush sucks. Fuck you, Frank. Fuck you, Dusty. Fuck you, Billy. Fuck all you guys. And good luck finding another keyboard player, you dicks. Wow. So, want to thank Eugene and Bobby for inviting me up tonight. Thank you.
2: Mr. John Glazer.

Yeah, you know what that means. That was supposed to have a theme to this segment. Let's exercise. All right, who goes? The guest? It's Carol Hensel. Come on, Carol!

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Sorry about this, it's very unprofessional. No, that's not right, sorry. No, sorry. You've got to queue it up properly. And now? No. I'll try another one. I think the record's broken. The record broken. Oh, hit my headphone on the mower. Oh, hang on. No, that's not right. I think it's the turntable. Hang on. No, that's not right. I'll try it again. No, what's going on? Well, you know, I'm getting a few complaints on the line. I don't know why. There seems to be a problem with my queuing, they're saying. No, you know what? This is on purpose. No, I'm an avant-garde record technician. Yeah, that's right. This is how a record should be played. Yeah, that's

Ladies and gentlemen, Unchained Melody. Yeah.

0: by me little lovelies.
1: Oh, we really, really love you, and we think the world about you. Won't you please come back to our house? Please come.

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I can hear your biker screaming, and I know you're coming near me. Now you're

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I'm not going to be able to do that.

Happy New Year.

Well, yeah, at the start of the show, Rob G always mentions heaps more and heaps more. So this is heaps more. Never gets aired every week, any time, but tonight we're doing it. Because, you know, he goes, all right, there's a segment, you know, terrible Australian songs, example, tonight, and heaps more. And now we have blah, blah, blah, blah. Tonight was Laurie Anderson, and so it's heaps more. So this show is heaps more. I don't know what it means, but we're just going with it, all right? Come on. What else are you going to do? Switch off? Oh, don't do that. Don't.

0: Now, heaps more. Maybe it's called and heaps more. Maybe that's what it's called. And heaps more. Or heaps more. I don't know. Okay. Okay, well, we've caught up, ladies and gentlemen. Yeah, we've caught up. Yeah, come on, I'll give us a round of applause. Oh, there we go. That's right, we're caught up with all the segments that we should have played last week, but we couldn't fit them in, and we've played them this week. How about that? We had And Heaps More or Heaps More. Terrible Australian song. the song of the week, yeah. And this week I picked up. Oh my god, yeah. Well, nearly kind of near the end this shit.
1: Alright, Pointer here.
0: Hello, Pointer.
1: Hi, right, you've done all those segments that you couldn't fit into last week.
0: Yeah, we did it.
1: What are you going to do now, eh?
0: I don't know what we're going to do. You got me there, the pointer.
1: Traffic jam. Put some traffic noises on. That'll help the atmos about what I'm doing. The pointer. I'm pointing things out. That's right. So what are you going to do for the rest of the show?
0: Hang on, I'm not going to get that traffic jam.
1: Do these segments again, or you got some music? What are you doing? Sitting there for this moment. That's right, I'm the pointer.
0: You've been waiting for this moment, have you?
1: What's happening in my life? Don't point things at my life. No.
0: I'm pointing. How's your sisters going?
1: Well, you know what I was... Yeah, you know what I was doing, you know what I mean?
0: What were you doing?
1: Up on national radio or Sydney radio or whatever.
0: I don't know what you were doing.
1: Yeah, well, I was getting cardboard.
0: Cardboard?
1: And eating it.
0: That's what I do for spare time,
1: you know what I mean?
0: Oh, well, lovely.
1: I put it in the recycle thing. I just eat the cardboard.
0: Oh, do you? Oh, that's handy.
1: I thought it would be a better thing to do.
0: How are you going with that?
1: A good lavish meal, snack or whatever of cardboard.
0: Lavish meal.
1: I don't know. What are you going to do for the rest of the show?
0: I don't know what we're going to do. We'll play a song and then we'll be back. Something else with your host Rob G on Eastside Radio 89.7.

0: Hi, how are you?
1: How are you?
0: I'm good, how are you?
1: Good.
0: Yeah, pretty good, mate.
1: Yeah, good on you, mate.
0: Yeah.
1: Loving the show.
0: You liking the catch up show?
1: Yeah, loving the show.
0: Good on you. Thanks for listening.
1: The plane, the fall.
0: What? I didn't play the fall.
1: Telephone thing.
0: No.
1: I think you're confused.
0: That's the next track we're going to play next. Anyway,
1: they call you Rob Segway G.
0: Yeah. Do they in the business?
1: I'll play it
0: after this call. Still a Segway, it's just after. Yeah, okay. We'll play it after this call.
1: Let's call you a bloody Segway.
0: Yeah, Segway. After the call,
1: Segway.
0: Whatever. Yes, what can we do for you?
1: Segway
0: should be at the beginning, but I'll do it at the end. Hello.
1: Talk to you.
0: What? Yeah, you want to talk about what?
1: Something

0: Yes.
1: What?
0: You okay, mate? Hello? You need to see a doctor? You call an ambulance or something? What's going on? Hello? Yes. Yeah, what? What?
2: Very important. Yeah, I know. Yeah, I have to talk to you about it because it's happening tomorrow.
0: Yeah?
2: Tomorrow night?
0: What are you talking about tomorrow night?
2: The census.
0: Oh,
2: mate.
0: The census. That's on Tuesday night. Not tomorrow, today is Sunday.
2: The census is happening tomorrow night.
0: No, it's happening on Tuesday night.
2: Right. Hey, you tell everyone, you're going to fill it in.
0: Yeah, on Tuesday night. Yeah, you can fill it out tomorrow. Now you can fill it out. But you're supposed to have it all for Tuesday. Tuesday the 11th of August.
2: Type it out.
0: But yeah, you got until Tuesday to do the census.
2: I don't know. I mean, that's all you do on a piece of paper and online. That's all.
0: Yeah,
2: I don't know.
0: You can do it online or you can get a booklet. Anyway, I did it online.
2: Or something like that, or you bake a cake.
0: What?
2: For the census, I don't know if you can do that. I don't know if you can walk your dog for the census anyway.
0: Well, you can walk your dog and do the census. I don't know.
2: Yeah, I got a problem.
0: You got a problem. What's your problem?
2: My first hurdle.
0: What's your hurdle?
2: I'm ringing you up to help me.
0: I can help you.
2: Census helpline.
0: Did you?
2: That's not happening.
0: It's not happening,
2: well,
0: is it?
2: Well, I didn't even bother that.
0: Well, maybe you should ring them. But anyway, I'll try to help you.
2: Rob G.
0: Okay, ring me. Yeah, okay, the census.
2: Sunday night. Because I want to get it done before, because I'm going to be preoccupied.
0: You're going to be preoccupied.
2: Yeah,
0: it's supposed to. You got to work out what you're doing on the night.
2: Preoccupied.
0: All right.
2: I can't tell you about
0: what?
2: It. But
0: really?
2: I'll
0: okay.
2: Be preoccupied.
0: You'll be preoccupied,
2: right?
0: Will you?
2: You know
0: okay.
2: What
0: all
2: I, mean?
0: Right. I don't know what you mean. Anyway.
2: It involves. Yes.
0: What?
2: Stuff.
0: Stuff. All right, okay.
2: Very dear to my heart.
0: All right, okay.
2: Anyway,
0: well, it's all night.
2: You
0: can be. You know.

0: anyway.
1: Yeah, what's the problem?
0: Name? Well, that's
1: what's your name?
0: I want to bloody talk to you.
1: You want to talk to me about your name? Like, what's your name?
0: A problem with the senses.
1: What's your name?
0: I got my first hurdle.
1: You got your first hurdle. What's the first hurdle?
0: Yeah, well, it says, what is your name?
1: Yeah, what is your name and your date of birth?
0: Problems with that.
1: Why have you got problems with that? What's your problem with your name?
0: What are you talking about?
1: Well, I don't know. What's your name?
0: One name.
1: Yeah, what's you put down your name?
0: 15 names.
1: What are you talking about? You got 15 names. What? You know, you got one name.
0: Yeah.
1: You know what?
0: I got a birth name.
1: Yeah, put that down.
0: I got a nickname.
1: No, you don't put that down.
0: I got a work.
1: I wonder what they call your work.
0: I got a fishing name.
1: You got a fishing name.
0: A trivia night name.
1: No, well, okay.
0: Name.
1: Well, you don't put them down. You put your what's on your passport?
0: Name?
1: Your gym name.
0: My fake moustache.
1: What
0: name?
1: What's your fake moustache name?
0: Moustache.
1: No one has a fake moustache name.
0: Gary.
1: What are you talking about? Right. Well, you don't put them down. You just put down what's on your passport.
0: My barbecue name.
1: Your barbecue name.
0: My karaoke name.
1: Okay,
0: my
1: fair enough.
0: Facebook marketplace. Name.
1: Yeah, okay.
0: Name mum uses when she's angry.
1: What's that one? What does she call you?
0: Yes, right. What is he? Yeah.
1: What's
0: fully
1: that name?
0: Legal, yeah.
1: What's your fully
0: get
1: legal?
0: Get in here.
1: You don't put that down. You put what? Your passport. What's on your driver's license?
0: What about a pirate?
1: No, you don't put that down. What's your legal name?
0: So many names. No, they're
1: I understand.
0: All legal
1: you got...
0: in my
1: okay, fair enough.
0: Yeah,
1: but
0: I've
1: you
0: got
1: just
0: a
1: put
0: pirate
1: down.
0: Name,
1: oh, you got a pirate. Yeah,
0: right.
1: Yeah. Good on you.
0: The Thursdays.
1: What? Your pirate name's
0: yeah,
1: Thursday?
0: That's my name.
1: What? That's a silly name.
0: Anyway,
1: look.
0: Thursday, that's right.
1: Yeah, very good. All right, well, all you got to do is just put what's on your passport.
0: Look.
1: Yes.
0: My accountant knows me as Jimmy.
1: All right, Jimmy.
0: You know,
1: right. Well, is that your name?
0: My next door neighbor calls me bloody nuisance. You know
1: I bet
0: what
1: they
0: mean?
1: Do. And yeah, okay. Well, put that down then.
0: Calls me champ.
1: Your dentist
0: you know
1: calls
0: you
1: champ.
0: No,
1: yeah, all right,
0: no,
1: okay.
0: No, you know,
1: all right, well,
0: the problem got
1: sorry, you got. Oh, I'm sorry. Just put down the
0: you
1: official
0: know,
1: document one.
0: I don't know what to put on. I don't want to get fined.
1: Yeah, I know. If you don't
0: you
1: do the census,
0: I mean?
1: Everyone,
0: and
1: you'll get fined.
0: License,
1: so do it.
0: Yeah.
1: Yeah. What's
0: what
1: on your license?
0: Are you talking about? I got a license, a passport.
1: Yeah. What's on
0: there? I got them all. I got all the names. And
1: what? You got 15 names. You got 15 passports.
0: 15 names. Well, that's a name too.
1: Yeah, I got
0: 15
1: what?
0: Bloody names.
1: Is that your name?
0: Me, what are you gonna do?
1: All right, thank you. Maybe ring the census hotline, please.
0: Bill on you, mate.
1: No, don't. Ring up the census hotline if you've got any troubles. Census, do it on Tuesday. You can do it before before that, but where will you be on Tuesday, the 11th of August? It's very, very important. If you don't lodge or do it then or whatever, you're going to get fined, and you don't want to give money willy-nilly to the government. Come on, don't do that. All right, census. There you go. I've lost my census after that call. Boom, boom, segue. Something else with you guys, Rob G. On Anytime Radio, 89.7.

0: Yeah, the fall telephone thing.
1: What was that? Oh, hang on. I think there's more telephone calls. All right. Oh, yeah. Who's on the line? Hello. And I will do that sound effect again. Not sound effect, real. It's real. All right, who we got on the telephone line? Hello, caller, Oh, Christ, who's this? Hello, who's this on the line? Hello? What? It's very scary. What's going on? Hang on, I'm getting an email. Hang on, I'm getting an email on the something else email line. They're saying that it's actually... They're saying it's they look after an actor, right? What's the actor? The guy, the person who played the Cyclops on the Odyssey, the film. Hello, what are you, thanks for ringing in. What are you trying to drum up some business for some Academy Award action? You know, the best Cyclops in a film. Is that why you're ringing out? That's what the email says. Drumming up votes. Well, you got my vote. You were great. You were great as the Cyclops in the Odyssey film. Good on you. You got any other... films that you're working on? The email says a reboot of Seinfeld. You're going to be playing Jerry Seinfeld as the Cyclops. Oh, well, that's a modern-day adaptation. And The Office. You're working on that. All right, well, good on you, the actor that played the Cyclops in The Odyssey. That's your name. Your password. Put that down in the census, all right? Yeah, okay, good on you. You got my vote. Yeah, all right. Well, thanks for ringing in. All right, see you later. Bye. He's still there. Oh, God.

Woe to you, O earth and sea, for the devil sends the beast with wrath, because he knows the time is short. Let him who hath understanding reckon the number of the beast, for it is a human number. Its number is 666.

Yeah, that was for Carol and Jenny from the Paddington Elderly Housing Apartments just up the road. Good, keep on rocking. All right, this show's been called Something Else. I've been Rob.

Good evening, Sydney. Welcome to Umami Junction here on Eastside Radio 89.7 FM. Thrilled to have you here. Thank you, Rob G, for something else. We're going to repeat that. I started the show tonight with Popcorn from Gershon Kingsley from the record Music to Moog By. If you're new to Umami Junction, thank you for trusting me with your ears tonight. If you're returning, it's good to have you back. And I'm thrilled to lock you in for the next 90 minutes here on Eastside Radio. I'm coming at you live from the Alan Slate studio down here at the station. Tonight's show, you may have guessed or you may have seen, is all about popcorn. Every week on Umami Junction, I pick a food, a region, a vibe, a culture, a dish, a herb, a spice, a chef, whatever it is we're craving. And I'll curate a little set list for you to keep you going through on your Sunday night. Are you in the car? Are you at home? Are you on a journey? Are you winding down? Are you winding up? Who knows? Whatever it is, I've got it for you here. All right. I'm going to roll into the next track tonight. I've selected a really good show tonight. And when I was listening out this week for music to put on tonight's show, I knew it was going to be Popcorn for a while because there was one track that I just really, really needed an excuse to play. And I thought, oh, wow, the beat of that really sounds like popcorn popping in the microwave. It has this hum. It's a track I'll play in a couple records' time. It has this really nice hum in the back and it sounds like popcorn sort of going around in a microwave. Just needed an excuse. But while I was watching High Fidelity the other day with Stevie from Wiggle Room, this perfect track played. And I'm going to share it with you now. It's And We Hear I Love You from Lena Platinus off the record Gallop.

0: This track is great. It was at the first episode of High Fidelity. As I said, I was watching it with Stevie from Wiggle Room the other day. It's one of those shows that I found that is just such a music-loving show, and every time a really, really good track comes on, I mean, obviously the producers have done this, every time a really good track comes on the show, you sit there and you go, oh, I love this. Oh, I've not heard this in so long. And this was a really great one. Next, I have for you the impetus behind tonight's show. It's Regulate by Racing Mount Pleasant. Oh, what I did forget to say is that Popcorn from Gershon Kingsley, who we heard at the top of the show, is the ironically final track in a movie from a director that I love. It's the final track from Alps by Yorgos Lanthimos, which is why I chose it for the top of the show. He's a director I really like, and I played a lot of Jerskin Fendrix on the show, who's one of his collaborators. Then I thought, let's keep it thematic, hey? I'm going to hit you with Regulate. Enjoy.
1: Oh, yeah.

Jesus.

I love this piece of music. This is Regulate from Racing Mount Pleasant. As I said earlier, this was the first track that just inspired the show, and I've been sitting on it, needing a reason to play it for a while. I want to say hi to some listeners. I've just heard from the Grace Lee on her way back from Massive Attack with Immy. Hope you guys are enjoying. Oh my God. This is so Sunday at 11 p.m, isn't it? Hope you're enjoying the show. I hope you enjoyed Massive Attack. I cannot wait for the debrief. I need to hear all about it. I reckon this might be some balm for the soul tonight's show. As you can tell, so far we've taken a pretty chilled out but vibrant track. We're going to keep it a little shoegazy still. I have a piece from Friendship. This track is called Love Vape. And look, when I curate the set for my shows, it's not often the most linear experience for me or for you. And so I thought, right, tonight's just going to be about popcorn. What do I want to play? What do I want to hear? What do I want to share? And I really love this track. Friendship is this band out of Philly in the States. And this track I actually first heard on FBI a couple months ago, and I've spun it a few times. Anyway, I thought, oh, popcorn, popcorn, popcorn. Vaping gives you popcorn lung. This track from Friendship is called Love Vape. Do you not just see the beauty of that? Oh, I just, I look, when I found that, I was like, yeah, I've really done it this time.

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2: We just heard from Friendship with their track Love Vape. I actually forgot to say this when I played it. I love it when my friends listen in, and the artist there, Friendship, really exemplifies that. Grace, Imi, I'm glad you guys are enjoying the show. If you're listening, send me a text, let me know. I'd love to say hi to you on the airwaves. I realize, for those of you who are regular listeners, you'll know who I am, but I forgot to introduce myself at the start of the show. My name is Lil, and this is Umami Junction. If you missed that, I just wanted to re-bring the show to you. Oh, now I know that you're listening, Grace. I'm losing my track. but if you've not listened before, we are going to go through the world of popcorn through a sonic lens. I'm going to bring you something crunchy, poppy, buttery, sweet, salty. You name it, I'm going to play it. Next up is a track from a band called Butter 08. Now, this is new to me, but not new to the world. I did a little digging. This track is Butter of 69. And I found this band literally just searching Butter through Spotify. Because I was like, tell me what's associated with popcorn. What do you put on it? Butter. This is a track from 1996 off of a record also called Butter. The band Butter 08 is formed up of members of a few bands from New York in the 90s. It is comprised of members of Chibo Matto, the John Spencer Blues Explosion, Skeleton Key, and a graphic designer. And that's like the whole project. But Chibo Matto is a band that used to name Sean Lennon as one of its members. Sean is the son of John and Yoko, which is a pretty cool, weird connection considering I just plucked this out of my own ignorance. I really like this track and I hope you do too.

Dude, isn't that just the coolest? You can really hear that sort of Americana edge and then that Japanese influence in that track. I really love that one. I have two tracks which I'm going to put back to back for you next. First up is Love Me a Little by K-Lone, followed by Moth from Burial and Fortet. Both these records are just super poppy. Well, they're not. In their own way, they have this popcorn sound feeling and sort of crunchy bursting quality. Love Me a Little is a little more energetic, and Moth takes you into that sort of chamber feeling that you get with Burial, but is uplifted by the kind of carbonation that I find Fortet really brings into tracks that he works on. I'm going to leave you with these next two. Good old stretch of music. If you're driving, enjoy this as you're cruising on the highway. Let me know if you're listening. Text in. This is Umami Junction here on Eastside Radio 89.7 FM. I'm Lil. I'm coming to you live from the Alan Slate studio. Here we go.

Do we reckon I'm good to speak over the end of that one? That was Moth from Burial and Fortat. Before that, Love Me a Little from K-Lone. You are listening to Umami Junction here on Eastside Radio 89.7 FM. The time is 11:37 PM on Sunday, 9th of August, 2026. Really love those two tracks. Before I played them, I spoke about the kind of carbonation that Fortat brings into any music that he touches. And I think that was really felt in that Burial piece. I love Burial. He's a Londoner who has lived in obscurity. His name's Will Bevan, and he making music for his brother so he could sort of see inside his mind. And then he released it, didn't take any fame from it, and is one of those artists who just creates for the love of the game. And may there be many more to come like that. So when I was planning tonight's show, as I've said, tonight's show is all about popcorn. I thought I really need to get a visual for my Instagram story so I can let people know what's happening on the show tonight. If you're not following me already, please do. It's LilyPH, LILYYPH. That way you can hear about what's coming on the show, what I'm going to play, a little idea of the vibe. If you like what I'm playing, hop onto the Eastside Radio app. Throw the words Umami Junction into your browser, find our website, and you can see a track list that I play every single week. So if you want to pick something up that I've put down, I invite you to do so. But in my planning, I decided I really needed to get a visual on some popcorn. So I tootled on down to the one, the only Bar Planet on Enmore Road. The first time I went to Bar Planet, I was so overwhelmed by the popcorn there. I don't know if any of you are fans of the bar or if you're fans of Mucho Group, which is the

venue team behind Bar Planet. You go in, they sit you down, they tell you what's good, and they bring over to you a bag of, I've got one here, a bag of popcorn. And the first time I had it, I could not stop. It was like crack to me. And I said, is there crack in it? There's no actual crack in it. But the recipe for this popcorn, I think, they told me, I think it's equal parts salt, sugar, curry powder, and MSG. And oh my God, it is so, so good. So I went down and I said, guys, I need a visual on the popcorn. Do you have a popcorn artist in? And I want to give a little shout out now to Luca from Bar Planet. Luca, if you're listening live, listening back, thank you for the shift you put in today. When you were pouring that popcorn into the bag, it was as though the Mona Lisa was being painted in front of me. You did such a shift, mate. Thank you ever so much. And thank you for equipping me with some little salty snacks for my on-air endeavours. I've been crunching away here in the studio. Don't know if you heard that, but God, this stuff is so good. I'm half a bag down. I'm starting to get dehydrated, but I just can't stop. Whatever you guys are doing to that stuff, oh, it's crazy. Please keep it up. I love you, Bar Planet. I love you, Mucho Group. I love popcorn. Next, I have a track for you from System Olympia. It's called You're Not Talking, off of the record, Delta of Venus. It's poppy, but it's not corny. Love this one.

0: That was You're Not Talking from System Olympia. Whoa, I almost spoiled the next track. As you can tell, it's getting energetic. It was Stevie from Wiggle Room who got me into System Olympia. I feel like I'm her biggest fangirl tonight. Thank you, Stevie, for the wealth of music that you have introduced to me. It's a joy and it's a treat. I also wanted to say a bit more about the popcorn impetus for tonight and Bar Planet. One amazing thing about Mucho Group, and I know it sounds a bit sponsored, doesn't it? But I love it. Every single bar they have a different type or a different flavour of popcorn. And it's so ingenious because I can't imagine it costs anything to make. It's just corn kernels are so cheap and you just plug and play on your popcorn maker. But it's such a lovely, gorgeous, thoughtful addition to the bar experience. I was at Bar Bridge the other day and there was popcorn there, and I think it's a nori seaweed situation on the popcorn there. When I was at Super 44, I went on their one of their opening nights and they had a really cool like chili and lime popcorn. Bar Planet is obviously, as I said, this crazy MSG little curry powder concoction. I'm trying to think the other venues. Centro 86 is salty and amazing. And then Tio's down in Surrey. Oh, what flavour is that? That's another really great sort of lime, chili, punchy one. So smart. It also means if you're putting back martinis at the rate that I do, you're keeping your head straight. You know, you're staying level. Next, I have a track called Pop from an artist called Connie. And ironically, this one really does remind me of my dear friend Connie. It's energetic, it's poppy, and yeah, this one actually is kind of corny, but I think that's what we need. What are we? It's 11:48 p.m. I'm going to energize you with this one, and then I'm going to bring things kind of back to sea level, if that's okay with you. Let's go. This is Pop from the record Pop by Connie.
1: Let me see you pop. Let me see you pop. Let me see you pop. Pop, pop, pop, pop. 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

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Okay, now.

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3: So when I played that track from Connie just then, that was Pop, I was watching the little visual. I pulled that one off of Spotify. I don't know if that's allowed on community radio, but I did it anyway. And the little visuals is this sort of like 2000s neon raver guy. He's got a pair of ski goggles and a pair of speed racer sunnies. And then there's this sort of superimposed bottle of poppers next to him. And I have now just made the connection between a hard style track and a bottle of poppers. Like, obviously, it's not going to be about popcorn or just like popping your body. Silly me. Silly me. Clearly, I was born yesterday. I'm going to play a track for you now from an artist I really love called Salty. And I've selected her music tonight because, although I like my popcorn sweet, some of you like it salty. You know, when you go to the movies and you get one of those massive tubs and your hand can kind of get lost in it and they go, you want sweet or salty? Usually you say a bit of both, right? But no, this is The Eye from Salty. She's a Sydney artist. I think she's in the UK at the moment, but she's been spun on Triple J. She is a friend of a friend. And I'd just love to see a girl win. Enjoy The Eye, everybody.

That was The Eye from Salty. Love that one. Thank you, Salty, for a beautiful piece. I'm going to keep things pretty salty here still. I've got Pray Up, Stay Up from Salt. Well, Salt, yeah, how are you saying this? S-A-U-L-T is Salt. Look, if it's not, I've been really, really embarrassing myself in every conversation I've had about her for the last 3 years or so. I love this track. I was with my friend Grace the other day, and she and I were just speaking about how much we love, love gospel music. There's something about it, whether you're faithful or not, whether you're spiritual, whether you're, whether if you're reading from a different hymn sheet, am I right? There's a feeling that I get whenever I listen to gospel music, which just warms me up from the inside out. And I think because it's a kind of resistant genre, you know, gospel is born of that resistance thread of referential genres. And despite the spirituality of it, I think it can really speak to anyone who's had to resist or had to sort of reject a norm. It's beautiful, and a lot of Salt's work is inspired by that. This is Pray Up, Stay Up, which, while not necessarily gospel, has some of those similar threads.

Pray Up, Stay Up from Salt, off the record Untitled Black Is. Love that one. And what a beautiful piece to bring us into Monday, 10th of August, 2026. It's officially just gone midnight, coming up to 1 minute past. And this is Lil, live from the Alan Slate studio here at Eastside Radio with tonight's episode of Umami Junction. Tonight is all about songs that remind me of popcorn, be it in their material, be it in the name of the artist, be it that the album artwork is just the same colour as a freshly popped popcorn kernel. Look, we're enjoying it, it's tasty, and we're having fun. I have a 12-minute epic for you now. This is E2 to E4, a reference to E2 to E4 by Manuel Gottsching from Alex Cassian, featuring, of course, Manuel Gottsching and Mad Professor. I really like this track and I really like Alex Cassian. He is a phenomenal producer. He appeared on a playlist that was shared with me a couple of weeks ago. And I dug through the whole playlist and found, not this song, I found a song from Alex called An Orange Liquid, and then sort of had a dig around through his discography and got this. And I really love it. While it isn't poppy per se, it's bubbly. You can already hear that in the very opening of the song, and I've not even put the volume up for you yet. Just hear that. It's sort of magical, and there's potential in this sort of very early sound from the track. Is that kind of the potential of a little unpopped kernel of corn? Perhaps I'm reading into it too much, but it's kind of why I'm here. I'm going to leave you with this one, E2 to E4

those of you who are committed listeners know that the way a track ends is incredibly important to me. And look, I love how this one's ending. Usually a fade out is not allowed. We're going to fade straight in. This is Losing Focus from Exum, from the record In Russia, A is a Nine. This is such a snacky song.

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I think about rolling up, getting high as fuck, could have split the pill to brain. I love the man.

0: Beautiful. Losing Focus from Exum. Somehow, it's 17 minutes past midnight. I've got two tracks left for you on tonight's episode of Umami Junction. Remember, if you've liked tonight's show, please consider hopping onto the Eastside app, onto our website, pressing a little heart button, making it a favourite. You can see what I've played. You can listen back to my previous shows if you so desire. There's a wealth of content. You can find some other shows on the station as well. May I recommend Wiggle Room? May I recommend Bush Radio? It's all for the taking. As I mentioned earlier, I like my popcorn sweet. So for you, I have Sweet, I Thought You Wanted to Dance, from Tyler, the Creator, Brent Fayaz and Fana Hways, from the record Call Me If You Get Lost. I was in the golf store on Oxford Street the other day. This is Tyler, the Creator's shop. And I bought a really cutesy, wootsy little t-shirt. And therefore, whenever I go to that place, I end up just getting in a Tyler rabbit hole. And I think he deserves to be on the show tonight.
1: 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The driver gonna drop you off. It's warm. 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
1: The plan was to stick my toe in and check the temperature, but

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I'm canceling shoots and I'm canceling flights. I'm hitchhiking, you pull over, so invite.

Radio. I'm gonna jump straight into my closing track. It's Harvest Sky from OK Lou. Sounds just like that poppy microwavey noise. I have been Lil. This has been Umami Junction. Thank you for lending me your ears on this rainy, windy, blustery Sunday night. 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I've been in the Alan Slate studio tonight. This is OK Lou to take you home.

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1: Cop says, what can I do? I build a D-Street.

10 angels had dropped down from heaven. 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

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And nobody knows if it was a day later or a week later, another woman in that house started going by the name.

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I beg you, I go show. 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

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I say, sometimes no be here.

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I'm going to go to the hospital. I'm going to go to the hospital. I'm going to go to the hospital. I'm going to go to the hospital. I'm going to go to the hospital. I'm going to go to the hospital. I'm going to go to the hospital. I'm going to go to the hospital. I'm going to go to the hospital. I'm going to go to the hospital. I'm going to go to the hospital. I'm going to go to the hospital. I'm going to go to the hospital. I'm going to go to the hospital. I'm going to go to the hospital. I'm going to go to the hospital. I'm going to go to the hospital. I'm going to go to the hospital. I'm going to go to the hospital. I'm going to go to the hospital. I'm going to go to the hospital. I'm going to go to the hospital. I'm going to go to the hospital. I'm going to go to the hospital. I'm going to go to the hospital. I'm going to go to the hospital. I'm going to go to the hospital. I'm going to go to the hospital. I'm going to go to the hospital. I'm going to go to the hospital. I'm going to go

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Catching him, be no worry.

I got it.

your triangle. Lock for my triangle, it forms a star. Sexual and spiritual creation in the sacral chakra, the gateway into part of the infinite.

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Welcome to Strata Records, the sound of Detroit, reimagined by Jazzanova. I am DJ Amir. Jazzanova and I have put together one of the greatest projects I've ever been involved with. So please sit back, relax, and enjoy. Peace, y'all. Peace, y'all. Peace, y'all. Peace, y'all. Peace, y'all.

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Freedom jazz dance, it's a lush life, yeah. 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To the vinyl frontier on my groove scooter. Straight to your ears, set the fuse. A mixed marriage with the showdown. Lily Dior, we keep it raw, all that's

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Good morning, it's 5:30 a.m. I'm Paul Harvey, and on this stormy Monday morning, you're listening to The Rewind Show, broadcasting from the Alan Slate Studio at Eastside Radio, 89.7 FM, here on Gadigal Land. We're currently listening to the track Dracula, a track from the Medeski, Martin and Wood album Shackman, released in 1996, which is today's feature year.

What a great sound those guys have. Well, I'm hoping you've had a nice week, and I hope you enjoy this morning's show, taking us back to 1996. We've just heard Medeski, Martin and Wood, i.e. John Medeski on piano and keyboards, Billy Martin on drums, and Chris Wood on bass and guitar. As I say, great sound. I love that outfit. And but coming up, we've got Herbie Hancock, the Brown Haywood Stevens Trio, and Prince. So stay with us for a very pleasurable oral experience. But first, let's set the context and listen to some TV and movie snippets from 1996 that are memorable for me.

0: First of all, I want to thank everybody for coming, giving up your lunch hours and all that, and Lord knows, very exciting for all of us.
1: Happy to be here.
2: Oh, me too.
0: Absolutely, and let's just get our hands right into it. Who wants to start us off?
2: I'll be happy to start.
0: You know what? Gwen, why don't you start us off?
3: Okay,
1: you don't need the pointer here, do you?
3: No, I don't need the pointer.
1: I'll just hold on to it then.
0: Oh, she's fine. Gwen?
3: There is a concern that I have that I think needs addressing, is that we can't have the porta potties too far off the main route.
2: Uh-huh.
3: Because we do have a lot of seniors.

Do you like that music? Beautiful. We'll come to it in a second. We opened with Fargo. A Minnesota car salesman's ineptly committed crime falls apart due to his and his henchmen's bungling and the persistent police work of the pregnant local police detective. Stars William H. Macy, Steve Buscemi and Frances McDormand. And that was followed by Waiting for Guffman, a wonderful comic mockumentary from Christopher Guest about how an aspiring director and the marginally talented amateur cast of a hokey small-town Missouri musical production go overboard when they learn that someone from Broadway

0: In an effort to save their restaurant, the brothers plan to put on an evening of incredible food. Stars Stanley Tucci and Monks Tony Shalhoub. Well worth watching, all those. And also well worth catching is our little show on Eastside Radio called Cinemascape.
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And the beautiful sound there of Brown Haywood Stevens. And they were a jazz ensemble based down in Melbourne, made up of Alan Brown on drums, Nick Haywood on bass, and Tim Stevens on piano. A fantastic sound. The track was called SSTT, and it came from their album King, Dude and Dunce. And we're going to hear another one of their songs later in the show. But right now it is 7 minutes, 7 minutes to 6 a.m. And you're listening to The Rewind Show. We're looking back at the year 1996. And we now have a track coming up called Bubble House. It's another track off Modesky Martin and Wood's album Shack Man. And it's going to take us through to some interesting music, specifically an artist called Prince, followed by an artist called Beck. So stay with us. Great music coming up. This now is Bubble House.

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1: 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It is a smooth, mellow funk groove, and I hope you like it as much as I do.

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1: Devil's Haircut is the genre-bending opening track from Beck's landmark 1996 multi-platinum album Odelay. It fuses distorted alternative rock, funk, and sample-heavy electronic beats, and successfully threw off Beck's early one-hit wonder label following his 1994 hit Loser. I hope you like it. 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
1: High Noon is a hypnotic track by the Austrian electronic production duo Kruder and Dorfmeister. Originally released in 1993, the track became a late-night club anthem and was integrated into the duo's historic 1996 DJ Kicks album, cementing its reputation as an essential electronic classic. Let's listen to High Noon.

Great track there from Kruder and Dorfmeister. A track that leans heavily on a classic, a standard Blue Moon made famous by Elvis Presley back in the 50s. Another track that leans heavily on the past, the Fugees, Killing Me Softly with his song, is the breakout hit from their 1996 masterpiece album, The Score. Driven by Lauryn Hill's masterful lead vocals, the track transforms a 1970s soul ballad smash hit into a definitive 1990s hip-hop album. Let's listen to Killing Me Softly with his voice.

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1: It is just on 20 past six. You're listening to Eastside Radio's Rewind Show. We're looking back at the year 1996. Got some great music coming up. A little bit of Yothu Yindi, Rebecca Tornquist, Cecile Norby, and a little bit more of Herbie Hancock heading in your direction. Well, in 1996, Yothu Yindi reimagined and re-recorded their song Yol New Woman to include in their to be included in their fourth studio album, Bakuda Wild Honey. While the original 1989 track was raw and heavily grounded in traditional acoustic instrumentation, the 1996 version we're about to hear was co-engineered by INXS's Andrew Farris and transformed into a polished contemporary commercial track. Let's listen to Yol New Woman.

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We extend our acknowledgement to mob all across the nation. We pay respects to elders past, present, and future. We acknowledge that sovereignty was never ceded. Always was, always will be, Aboriginal land.

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Two great tracks there to get us back to some good jazz. The first was My Shining Hour from Rebecca Tornquist and Per Johansson. From the album The Stockholm Kaza Session, they are a Swedish jazz singer, Rebecca Tornquist, and Swedish tenor saxophonist, Per Johansson. And that was followed by a track, Set Them Free, by, well, we heard it originally, I think, by Sting, but we heard it then from Cecilie Norby, and from her album, My Corner of the Sky. Who is Cecilie? She is a Danish jazz vocalist, and that album also featured Terry Lynn Carrington on drums and Randy and Michael Brecker on trumpet and tenor saxophone, respectively. Great music there. It is just on 6:35. You're listening to Eastside Radio's Rewind Show. We're looking back at the year 1996, and we're now going to listen to a little bit more of Herbie Hancock from the album The New Standard. This track is called Mercy Street.

You're in for a treat when the supergroup Aziza hits City Recital Hall for one night only this October. 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And this special performance marks 10 years since their acclaimed debut album. 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

You know, that track reminds me of circuses. What killed the circus? There were so many. I guess CGI and modern high-paced and high-tech culture, I guess. Well, that was a title track from Clarion Fracture Zone's album Less Stable Elements. Clarion Fracture Zone, Sandy Evans on tenor and soprano saxophones, Alistair Spence on piano and keyboards, Toby Hall on drums, Lloyd Swanton on bass, and other great Australian musicians. We'll hear our closing number for this Rewind show is going to be another of their tracks, but we have one more track now to take us through to then. Alan Brown, Nick Haywood, Tim Stevens, another great Australian jazz ensemble. Let's now listen to their track, Singin' the Blues.

was going to mention this earlier in the show, but last Thursday night, ambient and experimental music project Raffet performed at Phoenix Central Park. And Raffet is the moniker of Australian composer and multi-instrumentalist Daniel Raffet Grimer. It featured Daniel on piano and backed by acoustic bassist, saxophonist, harpist, drummer and a percussionist. The gig immersed us in a mix of ambient, drone and experimental music with rich atmospheric textures. In some ways, it took me back to 70s space rock bands like Tangerine Dream, but with a modern avant-garde jazz sophistication. Michelle and I loved it. Well, I hope you've been enjoying the Rewind mix this morning. You can replay it or share it to friends via our website. Just do a web search for Eastside Radio Rewind. Coming up, we've got Victor and the Jammin' Monday show, so stay with Eastside Radio for a great morning here in Sydney's great eastern suburbs, albeit a little bit stormy. From the Alan Slate studio, bye for now, and we'll finish 1996 with a track called Nomads. It's from Clarion Fracture Zone's album, Less Stable Elements. Yes, a bit more of this wonderful album. I hope you enjoy Nomads.

yeah. It's another week. Good morning to you. Victor is here with you on radio. It's another Monday morning. It's very bleak outside. I'd hate to know how much work from home is going to happen today. Anyway, if you got the option, I guess why wouldn't you do it? Jacinda Allen will give it to you. Anyway, there's a calamity and she's self-imploded. But we don't get carried away with politics here. You listen to this station because you like good music. I could carry on about politics, but I don't. Here is JJ Samsovino. I'm bringing you music from all over the globe. And it's good and it's smooth and it's going to warm your blood flow. I'm going to put you in the right frame for the week. Monday, 10th of August in Sydney. You're still on 9th of August if you're listening from overseas.

That's JJ Sansevierino. We started off with there, and there's a track called Midnight Fizz. You're with Victor on East Side Radio. We've got a little bit of Brian Clay now. Honey Groove Lane. You're a nice, smooth, warm mood for you this morning. Or this evening, wherever you are.

Okay. Here's a track. It's a bit rock and roll-y. This will get you going first thing in the morning. Probably something resonating now. Money Makes You Ugly.

That one's for Dr. Jim Chalmers and Katie Gallagher and Albo. Money makes you ugly. That's why I'm happy to be poor. And that's what they're trying to do for us. Isn't that kind? I wish they knew what they were doing. Here's Tommy Castro and the Painkillers. Love is you and Victor. I'm with you till nine. And if you like good music, you've hit the right place.

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Love is a woman's faith in her man, if he's right or wrong.

Tommy Castro and the Painkillers. Love Is. He was born in San Jose, California, 1955. 2009, he won the Blues Music Award for B.B. King. Entertainer of the Year. Plays a damn fine Fender Strat. Here's Greg Manning with Top Down. You are with Victor. You're on Eastside FM. I'm with you every Monday between 7 and 9.

0: That track is called Top Down, and it's by an artist called Greg Manning, and it won the 2019 Billboard Smooth Jazz Song of the Year. Greg Manning is a Nigerian-born Swiss pianist. There you go. Bloodline. I have a Swiss surname myself, so there's a little bit of neutrality coming to you this morning.
1: 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The Weekender is a chance to hear soul music from some of the best Australian soul music DJs, playing quality northern, modern, crossover and everything in between, including Eastside FM's own Agent 00 Soul, DJ Bernhard, the Northern Soul Poster Boy and Prince Mikey, with all music strictly on vinyl. 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
0: You gotta do that, surely. Wow. Sydney Soul Weekend. That's 2 weeks, 2 weekends time. I'm gonna be there with bells on. Here's Wayman Tisdale. Can't hide love. Wayman Tisdale also played basketball for America. A man of talent.

Wayman Tisdale won gold medal for the States in 1994 playing basketball. Then became a very funky jazz bass player. Unfortunately died at the age of 44 with bone cancer. Packed a lot into his life. 12 seasons in the NBA. I'll have some more Wayman Tisdale later on. You're with Victor.

Swing into an unforgettable night of jazz with Andrew Dickerson's Blue Rhythm Band, paying tribute to the legendary Duke Ellington in the next instalment of Jazz at the Lounge. 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

little track called Babadabadoo. The Jazz Holdouts from Utah. He's Smoking Joe McBride. Lower Greenville, you're with Victor. Warming your Monday, because Sydney's a little bleak today. I'm probably guessing Melbourne's bleak as well. A lot of Melbourne listeners here. Melbourne's always bleak this time of the year. But you're warm inside with me. I'm with you till 9.

0: Joe McBride from Fulton, Missouri. Unfortunately, lost his eyesight due to a degenerative eye disease, but continued playing. Here we have Gabriel Mark Hasselbach, and he's Kissed by the Sun, and we ain't getting any of that today.
1: Take me back to Spain.
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0: New York guitarist JJ Sanseverino, quite often described as a mix between George Benson and Carlos Santana. JJ Zara Sanseverino, well, I'll say that.
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0: Thought I'd play a little more Wayman Tisdale. A great man. 1984 USA gold medal for basketball, 12 seasons of NBA. Goes and plays electric bass. Fortune dies too young at 44.

0: Dieter Van Den Westen. There you go. Showing a little bit of German love this morning. Sweet Sugar Candy.
1: The Sydney Soul Weekender is on again this year on the 22nd and 23rd of August. 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

That was Thandi and Regalado with a track called Coco Akayu. 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

Oh, what a good track. That's the definition of a great track, is when it finishes and you just want more. That was Olympia Vitalis featuring Maverick Saber. Olympia Vitalis is from West London and she floods herself with R&B and soul. Check her out. That's a great song. Don't Cry. You're with Victor. I'm hopefully educating your music palate every Monday morning between 7 and 9.

0: Los Angeles-based trumpeter Benjamin Addison there with his little tribute to Rio de Janeiro. You're with Victor. I'm with you every Monday between 7 and 9, following Paul Harvey, arguably from 5:30 till 9, the best
1: I seen a whole lot
0: music
1: of
0: all week.
1: Good luck, baby.

0: out of Vancouver. That's the Honey Bear. And they're paying it forward. Don't know what their forward pricing is. If you're with this current government, they want your money and they want it now. Anyway, we won't diverge into politics.
1: Sydney's one-act play specialist, Bittersweet Productions, has curated a 90-minute triple bill of wildly entertaining plays. The Australian premiere of Carol Churchill's Seagulls, Time Flies by David Ives, and The Actor's Nightmare by Christopher Durang. Expect existential mayflies, misplaced accountants, artistic obsession, and jokes. Lots of jokes. From the 21st to the 22nd of August at the Eternity Playhouse in Darlinghurst, tickets from Try Booking Search Knowing How It Ends or Eternity. 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

That was Nick West, bass player, played with Prince, John Mayer, a whole bunch of people, and a vocalist herself.

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French, Ghanaian, British, whatever you want him to be. That's Miles Sanko. He's getting in the zone. Now we'll have a local guy. Northern Beaches. Winston Surf Shirt. I Can't Hide. You're with Victor. I'm with you till 9.

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You're on 89.7 FM, Inside Radio. Here's one of everybody's favorites, Leon Bridges.

Your Love is Electric, Leon Bridges. What a good man. What a great voice he's got, Leon Bridges. Everybody loves Leon. Here's The Distant South with my fave Aussie singer, Kylie Oldest. A little bit of rockabilly here. Time and Money.

0: of the globe, embracing all the familiar and the strange. Listening, learning, and growing, jazz can be brutal or gentle, demanding or kind, but it's never false. Jazz is the truth. As Martin Luther King said, jazz speaks for life. I'm Phil James, and that's my philosophy of jazz. Every Monday from 2 p.m. only on the home of jazz, East Side Radio.
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Australian music, Bachelor Girl, still whining on there, featuring Wilson, track called Somehow, Someway. Let's get funky. 15 more minutes. Just let the funk be with you. You're with Victor.

little bit of Italian smooth jazz. Elegant People with Lo Greco Brothers. You're on Eastside Radio with Victor. I'm with you every Monday between 7 and 9. This is the Barrio Jazz Gang. Congratulations for listening to

also from Italy, Barrio Jazz Gang. And who are Barrio? Stefano Miccarelli and Rob Colella. You have been with Victor. I'm with you every Monday between 7 and 9. I will be back next Monday. I'm leaving you with Auckland's finest soul singer, Lewis Baker. Have a cracking week.

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From its roots in Africa to the sounds of New Orleans. All the way to the lively scene here in Sydney. 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